0: pellets.
1: It's cloudy with a high chance of showers and about the same for tomorrow. Expect to see some showers for your Wednesday. Thursday going to clear up into a mostly cloudy one, and Friday we should be seeing some sunshine. Warragul reaching a top of 11 degrees today, Traralgon at 13, and Moe climbing to 13.
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Forever Classic 3GG. Hello and good morning. You're now with Brad on your work day. Thanks to Accident Towing Gippsland. Hope you're having a nice Tuesday so far. We're on a 30-minute music marathon together, and on the way, I have a top 10 hit from 1989 by the Cold Chisel guitarist. Got a plan for you in three songs' time. Right now, here's Walt.

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It's easy to send through your details of someone who's celebrating. Just email us, breakfast@3gg.com.au.

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0: of a classic 3GG. There's Ian Moss, the guitarist out of Cold Chisel. Top 10 hit of his from 1989. That was Telephone Booth. Hello and good morning. 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And looking at the weather ahead, it's going to keep on raining in parts. Otherwise, it's going to be cloudy. Tomorrow, a bit about the same. More showers expected. Then for your Thursday, it's going to look a bit more cloudy. And Friday, we'll start to see some sunshine. So at least it's going to clear up later this week. Got more music to play very soon with some Steve Winwood, even Bryan Adams, right here on XLFM.
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0: 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Yep, it's our ultimate ear test. Back with the local breakfast with Dixie from 5:30, all thanks to TM&H Mitre 10. Let's see if we can score that jackpot tomorrow morning. Not too far away, I'm going to press play on some Dragon after Janet Jackson. Teaming up with Luther Vandross. It's 3GG. 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

0: Gift Sands 3GG, as we're about to make it to 11 o'clock, an update for you in the news is next. And then it's time for another 30-minute music marathon where I've got some Australian pop. Savage Garden on the way. Plus, this hit out of Blues Brothers. It's all up next with me, Brad, on your morning here on 3GG. Thanks to Accident Towing Gippsland.
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1: Thanks to Terry and the team at Crawford Marine, Chickerill Street, Morwell, celebrating over 60 years in boating.
2: It's 12 degrees in Warragul, 13 in Traralgon and 13 in Pakenham. From the Capital Radio 3GG newsroom, I'm James Wybrow. Premier Ben Carroll is yet to speak to the family of motorcyclist Peter Mason, who was tragically killed on the Western Highway. The motorcycling community says the Carroll government has blood on its hands after the 71-year-old hit a pothole and lost control of his bike on Sunday. The police investigation is still underway, while road maintenance crews are on the scene yesterday and the hole has now been filled. The Premier says he hasn't yet spoken to Mr. Mason's grieving family.
3: I will speak to his family. I've spoken to the local member of parliament. I know the police, TAC, are working with the family, but I'm always open to speak to the family.
2: In other news, the opposition has accused the Transport Minister of double standards after she accepted a Qantas Lifetime Platinum membership. The federal government claims Catherine King earned the status because of her frequent travel with the airline. Ms. King has updated her register of interest to include the membership, but Shadow Treasurer Tim Wilson claims the minister can't be responsible for Qantas and then accept the airline's perks.
4: She's trying to avoid accountability and she's setting a double standard for herself where she won't take things from Qantas because it's deemed to be a conflict of interest, but then on the other hand, she's doing it on the other side.
2: Meanwhile, negotiations between Labor and the Coalition to reach a consensus on immigration have reportedly collapsed. The Prime Minister and opposition leader have met twice to discuss the matter, but sources say the talks have hit a dead end. Overseas, an attack on a major Saudi Arabian oil pipeline has triggered an immediate jump in global crude prices. International benchmarks spiked past $108 a barrel overnight, threatening to flow through to Australian drivers. Energy expert Bill Farren-Price told Nine it's unclear how long repairs will take.
5: We don't have any really hard information about when this is going to be fixed or if it could be fixed quickly. So that's why we've seen this bump higher.
2: In local news, the fallout of a violent brawl at Pakenham Station has involved a nail gun. It's believed around a dozen men tried to enter a home on Frawley Road on Friday night, but were told to leave after being told to move on from a house party at a short-term rental property in Pakenham. They returned a short time later, armed with weapons, including a baseball bat, golf club, machete and nail gun, assaulting three men and threatening a woman with the machete. The attack came about 30 minutes after a group of more than 100 gatecrashers were involved at a brawl in Pakenham train station. A bystander was stabbed in the arm after intervening in the fight. Also making news, AI executives are expected to sit down with lawmakers in Washington within weeks to discuss the growing calls for more regulation of the rapidly emerging technology. A new data shows Australian businesses lose nearly $4.5 billion annually in lost productivity caused by fragmented workplace messaging.
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2: Gippsland Power's Talent League prelim final has been embroiled in controversy. Alex Doherty has the story.
6: The Power defeated the Sandringham Dragons by 2 points on Sunday to move to the Talent League Grand Final. But not before the Dragons raised the alarm with the AFL about the Power fielding an extra player on the ground. The AFL website reports it happened during the second quarter, where a 19th Gippsland player ran onto the field, kicked a goal and then ran off. The league is looking into it, but it is reported there has been no protest from the Dragons. The result is not expected to be overturned either. Gippsland will play the Dandenong Stingrays in the Talent League Grand Final on Saturday.
2: And basketball team Gippsland United are looking for a new head coach to lead the Championship men's side. Applications are now open with more information on the team's website. That's the latest 3GG news update. I'm James Wybrow from the Capital Radio newsroom.
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0: 3GG's 4-day forecast for Southern Stock Feeds. 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
7: It's cloudy with a high chance of showers and about the same for tomorrow. Expect to see some showers for your Wednesday. Thursday going to clear up into a mostly cloudy one and Friday we should be seeing some sunshine. Warragul reaching a top of 11 degrees today, Traralgon at 13 and Moe climbing to 13.
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G'day, it's Dixie from 3GG's Local Breakfast, and we are back with the Ultimate Ear Test Tuesday morning, 25 past 6. 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

Classic 3GG. It's your 30-minute music marathon on your 15th of September. And this next song first came out back in 1969, sung by Jackie DeShannon, got to the top 15. And then in 1988, the movie Scrooge came out. Annie Lennox and Al Green did a version, made it to number 6. 3GG.

0: Forever Classic 3GG with Brad on this fairly rainy Tuesday. It's been showering in parts, otherwise cloudy. Tomorrow about the same, more rain expected. Then for your Thursday, it should hopefully clear up into a cloudy day. Friday, start to see some more sunshine as well. We're here for your workday thanks to Accident Towing Gippsland. Prompt and professional attention from Bunyip to Mallacoota and right across Gippsland. And on the way inside the next 10, you two gonna play... right here on 3GG.
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0: 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U2 came back for that. It's got more of a mumbo sound. Sounds pretty good. Check it out on Spotify, YouTube, Rhythms del Mundo, U2. It's a good listen. 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Thanks to Accent Town Gippsland. 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

0: 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Hey, how you doing? You're with Brad right now. And I was about to make it to lunchtime. Got all your latest in the news and sport next. And then some 80s classics. I've got INXS to play. Find some hunters and collectors as well. Even Ozzy Krall. Classic Aussie rock all on the way. Next 30 minutes for a 30-minute music marathon.
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3: Thanks to Terry and the team at Crawford Marine, Chickerill Street, Morwell, celebrating over 60 years in boating.
4: It's 12 in Warragul, 12 in Traralgon and 13 in Pakenham. From the Capital Radio 3GG newsroom, I'm James Wybrow. A leading economist says Victorians have good reason to be worried about the state's spiralling debt. A Resolve Political Monitor survey has found Victorians are more worried than any other state about debt. 72% believe it is a significant concern. Former economist of the Victorian Treasury, Leith Van Onselen, says there's no easy fix, but there is one place to start.
5: The public service wage bill in Victoria is currently about $40 billion, and it's forecast to rise to about $45 billion by the end of the decade, and ratings agencies have warned us that that is unsustainable. And just to put this into perspective, Victoria's public service has increased by about 40%.
4: In other news, an investigation is underway after someone managed to break into an Air Force base in the Northern Territory and assault an ADF member. The intruder entered the Darwin facility yesterday, triggering a lockdown. The individual then fled the base in a stolen vehicle. Northern Territory police are now investigating. In local news, a warning has come for Gippsland's fur seal population as the spread of the H5 strain of bird flu continues. Conservationists say urgent action is needed to protect vulnerable species as authorities have confirmed the first death of an Australian sea lion in South Australia. The Australian Marine Conservation Society's Alexia Welbylove says the virus can affect many species.
6: What we know about bird flu from international experience is that it is very adaptable. It can be picked up by any species, and really we just need to be getting our wildlife in a space where dealing with and tackling all the threats they face so that as and when bird flu does come through populations, they're in the best space they can be.
4: Meanwhile, as we head into the warmer months, Gippslanders are being warned to watch out for snakes. Alex Doherty explains more.
7: The warning comes from the Department of Energy, Environment and Climate Action, who say the snakes will become more active as they respond to the spring warmth. Tony English from DECA says while some snakes are highly venomous, they rarely pose a threat if given the space. DECA is also advising Gippslanders to keep their yards tidy and keep an eye out for snakes in overgrown areas. If people do see a snake out and about, DECA says call a snake catcher and in case of a bite, to call 000 immediately.
4: Overseas, US TV's biggest night of the year, the Emmys, are underway in LA. Hack star Jean Smart has won Best Lead Actress in a Comedy Series, while Sarah Snook leads Australia's hopes, nominated in the Outstanding Lead Actress in the hit drama series All Her Fault, which was filmed in Melbourne. And iconic designer Bob Mackie, who dressed stars including Cher, Dolly Parton and Madonna, has died at the age of 87.
2: 3GG Local Sport.
4: Hawthorne midfielder Josh Ward is full of belief they can win the premiership. The Hawks are coming off a prelim final loss last year, with Ward confident they've done the work to improve this season.
8: Well, I think you've got to earn it, but we've put so much work in, worked so hard to get to this point. I feel like whoever wins this weekend is going to deserve to be here, but we know we're nowhere good enough. Feel ready, feel prepared.
4: And Gippslander Brett Thorson has made his NFL debut for the Minnesota Vikings. Joining the team as a punter, Thorson kicked four times in his first game against the Packers, with three landing inside the 20. The former Leon Gatha Jr. telling reporters in the US he never dreamed he would be playing in the NFL.
9: Once I joined the program and once I got to college, it was kind of goal by goal. Like, first thing was get to college, get a scholarship. Next was start at college. Next was get good at college. And obviously it come along with that.
4: His next match is against the Chicago Bears at 3 a.m. Monday morning. More than 18 million people in the US alone stream Friday's NFL match in Melbourne between the Rams and 49ers. That's the latest 3GG news update. I'm James Wybrow from the Capital Radio Newsroom.
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10: It's cloudy with a high chance of showers and about the same for tomorrow. Expect to see some showers for your Wednesday. Thursday going to clear up into a mostly cloudy one, and Friday we should be seeing some sunshine. Warragul reaching a top of 11 degrees today, Traralgon at 13, and Moe

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Friday there. It's Dixie from 3GG's Local Breakfast. And Tuesday morning, we're back into it after a very exciting Monday with Boom Test Tuesday, the Tuesday Top 5, the Ultimate Ear Test, as well as a whole stack more.

Queensland's 3GG, and I hope you're having a great afternoon, along with Brad. Just want to say a quick thank you to David from Pakenham. Thanks for the email the other day, mate. It's nice catching up with you, and you know, a bit of a shame that the Cats ended up losing their match against Fremantle. Sucks on Friday, but you know, he's hoping they can do better next year. I'll be cheering them on with you, mate. And if you ever want to get in touch with me, you can always email me at martin@capitalradio.net.au. Love to hear from you. Right now, 30-minute music marathon. Here's Jenny Morris. Once.

0: Forever Classic 3GG from their Communique album Dire Straits back in 1979 with Lady Writer. Hello and good afternoon, you're with Brad. Thanks to Accidental in Gippsland, and just checking the weather right now, it's going to keep on raining in parts, cloudy otherwise. Tomorrow, more chances of showers. Then for your Thursday, looking to be mostly cloudy before Friday, start to see some sunshine. You're listening to all the best music, and we have some more on the way. Midnight Oil, Beds Are Burning, going to play that for you after some Prince.
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0: Gippsland's 3GG for your Tuesday, 15th of September, which means 2 days' time. Our next Weather Whiz kid will be joining us in the studio. And if your kid wants to be on radio, golden opportunity to get their voice out on the air, get a start in their career, you can always sign them up now at 3GG.com.au. And as you go do that, as we make it to 12:45, I've got more music to play, some Darryl Braithwaite. But probably the biggest karaoke song of all time. I hear it all the time. It's The Horses on the Way, 3GG.
1: 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When you call my name, it's like a little breath. After classic. I wanna be. 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

0: 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Have a 30-minute music marathon on the way. Thanks, it's not kosher. The Clash coming up, Bee Gees as well. And plenty more of your favourites from throughout the years. 30-minute music marathon next on 3GG after your news and sport.
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4: 10 degrees in Warragul, 12 in Traralgon and 12 in Pakenham. From the Capital Radio 3GG Newsroom, I'm Alex Stockerty. Premier Ben Carroll is yet to speak to the family of motorcyclist Peter Mason, who was tragically killed on the Western Highway. The motorcycling community says the Carroll government has blood on its hands after the 71-year-old hit a pothole and lost control of his bike at Trawalla in Victoria's West on Sunday. The police investigation remains ongoing. While road maintenance crews were on scene yesterday, the hole has now been filled. The Premier says he hasn't yet spoken to Mr. Mason's grieving family.
5: I haven't. I will speak to his family. I've spoken to the local Member of Parliament. I know the police, TAC, are working with the family, but I'm always open to speak to the family.
4: Pressure is continuing to mount to release Leongatha mushroom cook killer Erin Patterson from solitary confinement. Widespread attention has led to the 51-year-old being placed in solitary confinement for all but 2 hours every day for her own safety while she awaits retrial. Advocacy group Justice Action has called it torture. University Sydney Law Professor Talia Anthony has told Seven the conditions will lead to deteriorating effects on her mental health.
6: She has very little access to open air, and when she's outside, which is usually no more than 1 hour a day, sometimes 0 hours during a day. It's in a very small courtyard. She doesn't have contact with other people. It's a very confined situation where her mental health is at serious risk.
4: Analysis has revealed the state government's cost of living concessions are delivering more than twice the savings to high-income families than those who need it. Policy Institute modelling has found the top 20% of households received more than $207 million from the vehicle registration discount, and that's on top of the free public transport concessions. The API's chief economist, Nicholas Tarrant, says the government should reprioritise its targets.
7: Ultimately, it's the state government's deciding their policies and who they provide money to, and so it's up to them to make sure that they targeted the people most in need.
4: The Country Fire Authority is urging Gippsland residents to start preparing for the bushfire season. Early fire season plans will begin this week, and we'll see the CFA start the state's grassland curing monitoring program. The weekly observations by thousands of volunteers are combined with satellite images to create an accurate measurement of how fast the land is drying out, which escalates the risk of severe fires. Forecasters are warning of above average temperatures across Gippsland this summer, fueling dangerous bushfire conditions. Liberal MP Andrew Hastie and One Nation's Barnaby Joyce says they're on speaking terms again. Mr. Hastie has blasted One Nation for posting a cartoon to its social media channels, labelling him a traitor. The former elite soldier says it's offensive and should be taken down, but One Nation leader Pauline Hanson is refusing to do so. Appearing with Mr. Joyce on an ABC talk show, Mr. Hastie says he accepts his apology and Senator Hanson should do the same.
8: Barney apologised and I accepted that, so we're on good terms.
9: You're both good?
10: We're right. We're back in the bed together.
8: Yep. I wouldn't say that, mate. I wouldn't say that at all.
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4: Warragul footy product and Fremantle midfielder Caleb Sarong says they're preparing to face a formidable Sydney side in Friday's sold-out preliminary final. It comes as Sarong is preparing to come up against his brother Jai in the clash, but he says there won't be any brotherly love during the game.
11: He's just another competitor on the other side of the team, so for that 120 minutes when you're out there, he's just another jumper, another Swans jumper, another number, and then after the game, he's my brother again. But siren to siren, he's just another opposition player.
4: Geelong has reportedly increased its three-year offer to Giants captain Toby Green after they missed out on Port Adelaide star Zach Butters. And John Longmire and Adam Simpson are both weighing up their coaching futures at North Melbourne. That's the latest 3GG News update from the Capital Radio Newsroom.
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1: It's cloudy with a high chance of showers and about the same for tomorrow. Expect to see some showers for your Wednesday. Thursday going to clear up into a mostly cloudy one, and Friday we should be seeing some sunshine. Warragul reaching a top of 11 degrees today, Traralgon at 13 and Moe climbing to 13.
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Forever Classic 3GG, hello you with Brad on your workday. Thanks to Accident Towing Gippsland, it's a 30-minute music marathon, and now this classic from the Bee Gees, which, had no idea, Stephen Stills played percussion from Crosby, Stills, Nash & Young. He was the drummer for this. This makes this song even better knowing he was part of it. Love it. Bee Gees, you should be dancing. 3GG.

0: Gippsland's 3GG with The Clash to round out that 30-minute music marathon. Got another one to play from 2 o'clock. Looking forward to that. Hello and good afternoon. You're with Brad. And just checking on the weather, it's been pretty rainy in parts, otherwise cloudy. Expect to see some more showers tomorrow as well. By Thursday, it should be just a mostly cloudy one. By Friday, might start to see some sunshine as well. We're here today thanks to Accident Tow in Gippsland, prompted professional attention from Bunyip to Mallacoota, right across Gippsland. More music on the way with Jimmy Barnes. Right here on 3GG.
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0: Gippsland's 3GG on your work day for your 15th of September, and nice and early tomorrow morning from 5:30 you can catch up with Dixie on 3GG's local breakfast live from 5:30 to 10, and it's going to be catch up with Gerald Quigley from the House of Wellness, so it should be a good chat with the man. Looking forward to that tomorrow morning, 5:30 classic local breakfast with Dixie. Right now it's about to make it to 1:45, got more music on the way, some Simply Red from 1991, a top 30 hit of theirs. Going to play it up for you next here on 3GG.
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0: Forever Classic 3GG with Kate Soprano to give those bedroom eyes. And I mean, that's probably a euphemism for something else. But if you're tired, don't worry. We're almost at 2 o'clock. We're nearly there to the end of your Tuesday. Hello, you're with Brad. Still going to get for a few more hours in the next half hour. 30-minute music marathon. Eddie Grant coming up. Plus, beautiful day to start again. It's a nice day to start again. Billy Idol on the way. It's all happening after your 2 o'clock news. Right here on 3GG, thanks to Accident Towing Gippsland.
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9: 10 degrees in Warragul, 11 in Traralgon and 12 in Pakenham. 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Premier Ben Carroll has refused to take responsibility

0: any of that work. A man has lost his life. He should have come home.
1: Details have emerged of a violent home invasion during a house party in the state's southeast, where gate crashers attacked three men. It's believed around a dozen men tried to enter a home on Frawley Road in Eumemmering on Friday night, but were told to leave. They returned a short time later armed with weapons, including a baseball bat, golf club, machete and nail gun, assaulting three men and threatening a woman with a machete. The attack came about 30 minutes after a group of more than 100 gate crashers were involved in a brawl at Pakenham Station after being moved on from a house party at a short-term rental property. A bystander was stabbed to the arm after intervening in the fight. Conservationists are warning of an extinction-level event for fur seals here if nothing is done to prevent the spread of H5 bird flu. Authorities confirmed the first death of the species on South Australia's Kangaroo Island yesterday. The Australian Marine Conservation Society's Alexia Wellbelove says there are only 12,000 of the mammals left in the country.
2: Just over summer, in Heard Island, 13,000 southern elephant seals died. So if bird flu rips through the Australian sea lion population in the way in which it has ripped through other seal and sea lion populations on Heard Island and around the world, it could potentially be an extinction event.
1: And a local Nationals MP has called on the government to fund a new stadium in Gippsland. James Wybrow reports.
3: Nationals MP Danny O'Brien is asking the Minister for Education to back local schools, sporting clubs and community groups that have spent years advocating for a rebuild of Merboo North Stadium. Mr. O'Brien highlighted the issue in Parliament, saying the facility does not meet current sporting standards, lacks adequate runoff areas, and the change rooms and toilets are well past their use-by date. The stadium is more than 50 years old and is the only indoor sporting facility in town and is heavily used by both schools as well as local basketball, the football netball club, yoga groups, martial arts clubs, and other community organisations. James Wybrow, Capital Radio News.
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1: Poowong footy product and Hawthorn star Jai Newcombe says they're ready to tackle Brisbane in their preliminary final at the MCG. The Hawks last met Brisbane in round 22 up at the Gabba, where the Lions won by 67 points. Newcombe says they've taken plenty away from their previous encounter.
5: I mean, I think the lessons for us were probably similar to what they just got against Sydney, to be fair. Like, weren't strong enough, outworked around the footy, a lot of those sort of things, just bit of an off weekend in a way, which happens from time to time, but a bit of look in the mirror sort of stuff. And yeah, I mean, they outclassed us completely out there.
1: More than 18 million people in the US alone streamed Friday's NFL match between the Rams and 49ers at the MCG. Globally, more than 21 million people were watching. And Leeds has moved to third on the English Premier League table with a 4-1 win over Newcastle. That's the latest 3GG news update from the Capital Radio newsroom.
4: 3GG's four-day forecast for Southern Stock Feeds, offering fully customised dairy, beef and sheep pellets.
6: It's cloudy with a high chance of showers and about the same for tomorrow. Expect to see some showers for your Wednesday. Thursday going to clear up into a mostly cloudy one, and Friday should be seeing some sunshine. Warragul reaching a top of 11 degrees today, Traralgon at 13 and Moe climbing to 13.
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there. It's DC from 3GG's Local Breakfast. And Tuesday morning, we're back into it after a very exciting Monday with Boom Test Tuesday, the Tuesday Top 5, the Ultimate Ear Test, as well as a whole stack more. 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

Gippsland's 3GG with Brad on your workday, brought to you by Accident Towing Gippsland. We are about 2:15, and if you remember watching the movie The Commitments starring Alan Parker, this should be very familiar to you. Here's Mustang Sally.

0: Gippsland's 3GG with Elton John, I'm Still Standing. Now, for the longest time, I thought that song was about, you know, Elton John commenting how his, you know, lifestyle was going up to that point, you know, how he's still standing, still making music back in 1983. But actually, according to lyricist Bernie Taupin, it was instead written by Bernie about an old girlfriend of his, letting him know, don't have to worry about me, I'll be fine. So a bit of a kiss off. That's what the song actually was about. Who knew? Hello and good afternoon. You're with Brad and checking on the weather. A bit of a rainy one in parts across the region. Otherwise cloudy. Might see some more showers develop tomorrow. By Thursday, mostly cloudy conditions. And Friday, we should be seeing some sunshine. So should get better later this week. Until then, more music on the way. We're going to have some Roxy Music and Brian Ferry to play. And even Phil Oakley with Georgia Moroder. A few team-ups next on 3GG.
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0: Gippsland's 3GG with Brad on your Tuesday. Thanks to Accident Towing Gippsland. Prompt and professional attention from Bunyip to Mallacoota and right across Gippsland. Hope you're keeping up well today, especially with the fuel prices. Still pretty shocking at the moment, like $2.11 right now for unleaded 91 at the Shell in Warragul on 80 Alfred Street. It's a pretty hectic price. But you know, I'll be very helpful at paying off for the fuel. Winning the ultimate ear test. $1,370 could be yours tomorrow morning if you crack the sound, all thanks to TMH Mitre 10. Just go listen in to the 3GG local breakfast with Dixie for your next chance to win ultimate ear test. Not long now before we hear some Billy Joel. I don't care what you say anymore, this is right here on 3GG.
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0: Gippsland's 3GG. It's your workday brought to you by Accident Towing Gippsland. But it's about to be 3 o'clock, so that's it for me, Brad, in the studio. Hope you enjoy the rest of your afternoon. You got Macca taking over next, and he's got some Underworld to play. Jay Giles Band as well. And plenty more on your 30-minute music marathon after your afternoon tea news. Hope you enjoy the rest of your day, and I'll catch you tomorrow. See you later.
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5: Thanks to Terry and the team at Crawford Marine.

0: I will speak to his family. I'm always open to speak to the family.
1: The motorcycling community says it warned the government something like this would happen after their 71-year-old mate hit a pothole and lost control of his bike at Trawalla on Sunday. Road maintenance crews were on scene yesterday to fill the treacherous stretch of road, the Premier insisting repair works were already underway on the highway, but he couldn't say how many potholes have now been filled so far this year.
2: Advocacy groups are continuing to press for Leon Gatha mushroom cook killer Aaron Patterson's release from solitary confinement. The 51-year-old is currently awaiting a retrial, with advocacy group Justice Action saying her being placed in solitary confinement for all but 2 hours every day is torture. Talia Anthony from the University of Sydney has told Seven it's having a severe impact on her mental health.
3: Without that, she's feeling very hopeless about the situation, particularly given that there is no end in sight. It's foreseeable that she will spend the remainder of her 33 years in solitary confinement and without any social access, so it's going to have huge deteriorating effects on her mental health.
2: Armed gate crashers wielding a nail gun and machete have stormed a house party at Eumemmering in the state's southeast, assaulting three people. It came just half an hour after another gate-crashed party ended in a brawl at Pakenham train station, where a bystander was stabbed. More than 8,000 people have joined the Defence Forces over the past financial year, pushing the overall headcount to its highest in more than 25 years. The 16% increase is being driven by a surge in recruits across the Army, Air Force and Navy. Neil James from the Defence Association says it's a very attractive prospect for many young people.
4: Well, the Defence Force is the largest employer in the country after Coles and Woolworths. And it's also spread around the country, so there's lots and lots of different things you can do. And it depends on people's education and skill sets, you know, what they end up doing.
2: And Gippslanders are being urged to start preparing for bushfire season. The CFA's early fire season plans will see the start of the state's grassland curing monitoring program this week. The weekly observations by thousands of volunteers are combined with satellite images to create an accurate measurement of how fast the land is drying out, which escalates the risk of severe fires. Forecasters are warning of above-average temperatures across Gippsland this summer, fueling dangerous bushfire conditions.
5: 3GG Local Sport.
2: Former Warragul footballer, now Dockers star midfielder Caleb Sarong says he's not looking at his side as the underdogs as they head into Friday's preliminary final at the SCG. Tickets for the game have already sold out, with the Dockers looking to play in a grand final for the first time since 2013. Sarong says their mindset doesn't rely on a home ground advantage.
6: It's a home prelim final for them, so we're the away team. We're going to travel over there in front of their fans, so I'd be surprised if they wouldn't see themselves as favourites. But for us, we don't really read into that. We're just going about playing our footy and going over and hunting them.
2: And Lloyd Meek says he's relishing rucking solo for Hawthorn ahead of their clash against Brisbane on Saturday. Ned Reeves has a chance to return after suffering a larynx injury. That's the latest 3GG News update from the Capital Radio Newsroom.
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7: Showers continuing through the remainder of your Tuesday afternoon, clearing late tonight down to an overnight low of 5 degrees. Slight chance of a shower tomorrow, hitting a high of 13. Thursday, cloudy and a top of 15. Mostly sunny Friday. Mercury getting back up to 22 degrees.
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Classic 3JJ across Gippsland and the Latrobe Valley. Macca signing on board Tuesday afternoon. Some Eurythmics on the way. Mr. Mister as well after Jay Giles Band and Centrefold. 3JJ Classic.

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0: Wilma Houston, Don't Leave Me This Way, Forever Classic. 3JJ across Gippsland and the Latrobe Valley, Macca with you as we get you through a Tuesday afternoon. Hopefully a good one to be had for you, and hopefully a good Tuesday already has been pretty much had. Expecting more showers to come our way this afternoon. Should be clearing late tonight though, overnight low of 5 degrees expected. Slight chance of a shower tomorrow, hitting a max of 13 degrees. Some travelling Wilburys on the way. Plus, I'll let you know how you might be able to score yourself some cold hard cash very soon here at Forever Classic.
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0: Very Torn, Natalie Imbruglia, Forever Classic 3GG. It is Macca with you. Hey, a little bit of cold hard cash in the back pocket would be going all right, wouldn't it? Well, with our ultimate ear test, it could be yours, that $1,370 that's up for grabs tomorrow morning in the local Brekkie show. All you have to do is guess the sound that is making Gippslanders scratch their heads. Three shots at every morning. That guessing correctly, 6:25, 7:25, and 8:25. So even if you don't get it the first time, keep listening. You never know. You might get a little bit of a clue as to what the sound actually is, and you can have a go again sometime soon. The ultimate ear test, thanks to our pals at TM&H Minor 10. Back tomorrow in the local Brekkie show on Forever Classic 3GG.
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2: Woman in China who spent $45,000 redecorating her new place only to find out she'd renovated the wrong apartment. The homeowner said she got the keys to apartment 131. She claims to have reportedly confirmed the address with the property management before investing in renovations, but she claims the management then changed the building's numbering a couple of months later. By counting the garage as the first floor, her apartment effectively became 141, and that explains why the owner of 141 was shocked when he arrived after being away to find his apartment completely furnished. Surprise!
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How would you like to win $1,370? You can. Wednesday morning with the Ultimate Ear Test. Put your guess to the test. There are three chances to win. Thanks to TMNH Smart at 10. 3JJ.

0: almost 4 o'clock. Another 30-minute music marathon in minutes at 3GG. Some Madonna on the way, plus David Bowie's in a 30-minute music marathon after the latest for the newsroom next. Yes,
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10: 531 3GG's latest beach and surf conditions.
11: G'day there. For Gulkunda, it's poor conditions. Out on the surf, you've got 4 to 5 foot waves and a 17 knot onshore southwesterly wind. High tide was at 2:30 p.m. this afternoon and you have low tide just before 9 p.m. this evening. Water temp is a cool 13 degrees. For Phillip Island, it's very poor conditions. Out on the surf, 3 to 4 foot waves and a 25 knot onshore southwesterly wind. High tide was just before 2:30 p.m. this afternoon and you have low tide around 8:45 p.m. this evening. Water temp is also a cool 14 degrees. This week at IGA, Huggies Nappy Pants 22 to 36 pack, half price at $11. That's worth pulling over for. And September 15 at participating stores. Excludes IGA local grocer. I'm Eliza and that's your 3GG Surf Report.
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13: 10 degrees in Warragul, 10 in Traralgon and 11 in Pakenham. From the Capital Radio 3GG Newsroom, I'm Alex Stockerty. Premier Ben Carroll denies it took the tragic death of a motorcyclist for the government to act and repair a deadly pothole on the Western Highway. 71-year-old Peter Mason hit a pothole at Trawalla and lost control of his bike on Sunday afternoon. Road maintenance crews were on scene yesterday to fill the treacherous stretch of road. The Premier insisting repair works were already underway.
14: I do know, having spoken to the Roads Minister, we were out on the Western Highway. We were doing works. Crews were out. They have been out before this tragedy and after this tragedy.
13: An attack on a major Saudi Arabian oil pipeline has triggered an immediate jump in global crude oil prices. International benchmarks spiked past $108 a barrel overnight, threatening to flow through to Australian drivers. Energy expert Bill Farran-Price says it's unclear how long repairs will take.
15: And I think the issue is that we don't have any really hard information about when this is going to be fixed or if it could be fixed quickly. So that's why we've seen this bump higher in oil prices, and I think that probably will continue for the time being.
13: The Federal Energy Minister is playing down the chances of a new reduction to the fuel excise, despite the surging cost of petrol here. A leading AI company has threatened to pull investment from Australia unless proposed laws are changed. Labor wants big tech to pay Australian creatives

0: themselves to great social media reels and photos and things because they're just stunning looking animals. And I guess that Pokemon kind of catching thing that Gen Z grew up with, it translates directly into the real life because basically birds are your Pokemon that you go out and try and find in real life.
1: And Gippslanders are being invited to stay local these upcoming school holidays. James Wybrow has the details.
2: Running from the 21st of September to the 1st of October, local school holiday programs are jam-packed full of fun for kids of all ages. The Borbor Shire Council is hosting donut making, roller skating and a video game afternoon, while the Latrobe City Council is hosting daily events at libraries across their Shire region featuring Lego days, story days and bingo. For kids looking to get active, the Gippsland Regional Sports Complex is hosting sports camps on Tuesdays and Wednesdays. YMCA South Gippsland has a number of pool and land-based activities, and the South East Melbourne Phoenix are hosting clinics across the region. James Wybrow, Capital Radio News.
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1: Poowong footy export and Hawthorn co-captain John Newcombe is backing in star teammate Nick Watson to be able to handle a tag in Saturday's preliminary final against Brisbane. Lions defender Noah Answorth kept the Wizard goalless when the two sides last met, but is under an injury cloud. Newcombe confident Watson can turn things around.
4: Been targeted at different times and has been able to still perform well. It's hard to dominate every week and was quiet last time. Noah did a great job, to be fair. So if he comes in, no doubt Wiz will be prepped for that, have a lot of learnings out of that last game.
1: Brisbane Premiership forward Logan Morris has turned down interest from Tasmania and Victorian clubs to sign a 2-year contract extension. And former number 5 draft pick Elijah Sartis has not been offered a new deal at Essendon. That's the latest 3GG news update from the Capital Radio newsroom.
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5: Good afternoon. Looking at your drive home from Melbourne on the Monash Freeway, delays are building from the Burnley Tunnel to High Street, then again from Jackson's Road right through to the South Gippsland Freeway. Over in Dandenong South, a crash on the South Gippsland Highway, Gippsland bound at Abbotts Road. Then on the Pakenham Bypass, slow traffic is building in both directions between Cardinia Road and McGregor Road. Then it's smooth sailing for your run home on the Prince's Freeway, taking just 29 minutes from Narnagoon through to Warragul. These holidays, the police will be using every tool they have to keep the road safe. But if you decide to speed, how your holiday ends is your choice. That's the latest 3GG Time Saver Traffic.
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6: Showers continuing through the remainder of your Tuesday afternoon, clearing late tonight down to an overnight low of 5 degrees. Slight chance of a shower tomorrow, hitting a high of 13. Thursday, cloudy and a top of 15. Mostly sunny Friday. Mercury getting back up to 22 degrees.
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Forever Classic, 3JJ, 30-minute music marathon across Gippsland and the Latrobe Valley. Going to get on some Donna Lewis very soon. Van Halen also on the way. Right now, Hot Chockey, everyone's a winner. Forever Classic, 3JJ, 30-minute music marathon.

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0: formerly known as Flowers, decided to change their name because there was another band called Flowers in the US market. So when they wanted to go international, they changed the name to the name of their first album they ever released. And from that moment on, Ice House was born. My obsession, forever classic, 3GG, wrapping up a 30-minute music marathon across Gippsland and at the Latrobe Valley. Showers expected throughout the remainder of the afternoon and evening, clearing late tonight though, an overnight low of 5. Slight chance of a shower tomorrow, 13 degrees, cloudy Thursday, 15, and then the mercury shoots up Friday, mostly sunny, looking at a top of 22 degrees. Bit of Michael Jackson and Bon Jovi on after we catch up with the latest time saver traffic here at Forever Classic 3GG.
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15: Looking at your run home from Melbourne on the Monash Freeway, it's still slow going from the Burnley Tunnel to High Street, then again from Eastlink all the way through to Clyde Road. Over in Dandenong South, you got a crash on the South Gippsland Highway. Gippsland bounds at Abbots Road. It's closing out the middle lane. On the Pakenham Bypass, there's still some minor delays both ways between Cardinia Road and McGregor Road. Then traffic remains quiet and cruisy if you run home on the Princes Freeway, taking just 29 minutes from Narnagoon through to Warragul. This week at IGA, Huggies Nappy Pants 22 to 36 pack, half price at $11. 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Ends September 15 at participating stores. Excludes IGA local grocer. That's the latest 3GG Time Saver Traffic.

0: We're at the Classic 3GG, bit of Bon Jovi on a Tuesday afternoon drive home. It is Macca with you. In case you missed it yesterday, DC made the call to the winner of our Choose Your Adventure Superstar Experience. Donna was the one who received the call.
1: Is your passport up to date?
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2: Wow. Oh, thank you. I can't believe it. It's fabulous.
1: And will it be Bryan Adams, Paris, December 3? Or will it be Duran Duran, London's O2 Arena, October 31st? What are you thinking, Donna?
2: Duran Duran in London.
1: Oh, well done to you. Before it gets too cold as well, O2 Arena, you'll be there. Most importantly, if you need somebody to kind of carry your bags and kind of be your chaperone, I'm quite happy to be that for you there, Donna.
2: Yeah, certainly welcome.
0: Congratulations to Donna on that trip over to London to see Duran Duran at the O2 Arena, choosing her own adventure with our Superstar Experience. Thanks to Lee and Gathakia. 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

0: Almost 5 o'clock, another 30-minute music marathon coming your way in minutes at 3GG. Alana Miles going to be kicking it off with Love Is. And some Earth, Wind and Fire on the way as well.
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11: 9 degrees in Warragul, 9 in Traralgon and 10 in Pakenham. From the Capital Radio 3GG newsroom, I'm Alex Stockerty. Man has been shot with a nail gun and a woman threatened with a machete after a dozen armed men forced their way into a home in the state's southeast. Madeline Burke reports.
12: Details have emerged of a violent home invasion during a house party in Eumemmering on Friday night. It's believed around a dozen gate crashers tried to enter a home on Frawley Road but were told to leave. They did leave but returned a short time later armed with weapons, including a baseball bat, golf club, machete and a nail gun. They assaulted three men and threatened a woman with a machete. 3AW has been told the owner of the home was shot twice with the nail gun. And the attack comes around 30 minutes after a group of more than 100 gate crashers were involved in a violent brawl at Pakenham.

0: Advocacy group Justice Action calling it torture. She's currently awaiting a decision on a retrial. University of Sydney law professor Talia Anthony has told Seven the conditions will lead to deteriorating effects on her mental health.
1: She has very little access to open air, and when she's outside, which is usually no more than 1 hour a day, sometimes 0 hours during a day. It's in a very small courtyard. She doesn't have contact with other people. It's a very confined situation where her mental health is at serious risk.
0: Premier Ben Carroll is yet to speak to the family of motorcyclist Peter Mason, who was tragically killed on the Western Highway. The motorcycling community says the Carroll government has blood on its hands after the 71-year-old hit a pothole and lost control of his bike at Trawalla on Sunday. The police investigation remains ongoing. While road maintenance crews were on scene yesterday, the hole has now been filled. The Premier says he hasn't spoken yet to Mr. Mason's grieving family.
2: I haven't. I will speak to his family. I've spoken to the local Member of Parliament. I know the police, TAC, are working with the family, but I'm always open to speak to the family.
0: And Gippslanders are being warned about the dangers of snakes as we head into the warmer months. The Department of Energy, Environment and Climate Action says snakes will be more active around the spring warmth. Tony English from DECA says snakes will rarely pose a threat if they're given the space. DECA is urging anyone who sees a snake out and about to call a snake catcher immediately and dial 000 in case of a snake bite.
3: 3GG Local Sport.
0: Warragul footy export and star Fremantle midfielder Caleb Sarong says they're preparing to face a formidable Sydney side in Friday's preliminary final. The Swans are missing captain Callum Mills through a season-ending injury, plus the five players suspended in the alleged Pullman Hotel scandal. But Sarong says that doesn't make them any less dangerous.
4: They haven't been replaced by guys that haven't played games. They've been replaced by some really senior, good AFL footballers as well. So they're a formidable team, with or without those players that are playing, and we'll be expecting the absolute best. I feel like they're a club and they're a team that thrive in this time of the year.
0: Meantime, the Dockers will leave it until the last minute to make a call on whether Brennan Cox and Brandon Walker will play in Friday's preliminary final. Both defenders have injury concerns following their semi-final win. That's the latest 3GG news update from the Capital Radio newsroom.
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5: Good afternoon. Looking at your drive home on the Monash Freeway, it's still slow going from the Burnley Tunnel to High Street, then again from Ferchie Gully Road all the way through to Clyde Road. Over on the South Gippsland Highway, Gippsland bound congestion is heavy right through Dandenong South and Lynbrook. Then on the Pakenham Bypass, it's a drama-free run in both directions, and it's smooth sailing for your drive home on the Princes Freeway. Traffic is looking clear and cruisy from Narnagoon, past Longorry and home to Warragul. These holidays, the police will be using every tool they have to keep the roads safe. But if you decide to drink, then drive, how your holiday ends is your choice. That's the latest 3GG time saver traffic.
3: 3GG's four-day forecast for Southern Stock Feeds. 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
6: Showers continuing through the remainder of your Tuesday afternoon, clearing late tonight down to an overnight low of 5 degrees. Slight chance of a shower tomorrow, hitting a high of 13. Thursday, cloudy and a top of 15. Mostly sunny Friday. Mercury getting back up to 22 degrees.
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Hi, it's Deeksy from 3GG's Local Breakfast. Wednesday morning, not only do we try and give away cash with the ultimate ear test, we also ask the question, what's the most unserious reason you've ended a relationship? All that plus a celebration book and more.

0: the unofficial New Zealand national anthem. Dave Dobbin, Slice of Heaven, wrapping up a 30-minute music marathon. Forever Classic, 3GG. Just a few showers around still this afternoon. Should be clearing off later tonight. Getting down to an overnight low of 5. Tomorrow, slight chance of a shower, hitting a max of 13 degrees. Hey, if you're looking for the best way to wake up in Gippsland, you know what it is. The local brekkie show with Deeksy. Back again tomorrow from 5.30 with Jared Quigley from Channel 7's House of Wellness. Going to be on to try and make us all just that little bit healthier. Also, more details coming your way very soon. But next chance for you to win big here at Forever Classic 3GG.
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13: There's still some slow traffic building for your drive home on the Monash Freeway from Toorak Road to High Street, then again from Jackson's Road all the way through to Clyde Road. Over on the South Gippsland Highway, Gippsland bound congestion is heavy right through Dandenong South and Lynbrook. Then on the Pakenham Bypass, it's travelling nicely both ways. On the Prince's Freeway, it remains smooth sailing for your drive home, taking just 29 minutes from Narnagoon through to Warragul. 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That's the latest 3GG Time Saver Traffic.

0: Real McCoy, Another Night, Forever Classic, 3GG across Gippsland and the Latrobe Valley. Macca with you. Looking forward to this starting up next week. Of course, cost of living getting out of control again. One of those major expenses that everyone has is fuel for the car. That's where my mate Burjo and I are going to be helping out with Burjo's Beat the Bowser, thanks to the Dock Shop. 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Thanks to the Dock Shop. 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

0: Classic 3JJ, almost 6 o'clock, another 30-minute music marathon in minutes. Gonna get on some Talking Heads. And Billy Ocean's on the way as well.
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11: 7 degrees in Warragul, 9 in Traralgon and 9 in Pakenham. From the Capital Radio 3JJ Newsroom, I'm Alex Stockerty. Premier Ben Carroll has refused to take responsibility for the death of motorcyclist Peter Mason while the police investigation continues. The motorcycling community says it warned the government something like this would happen and says it now has blood on its hands after the 71-year-old hit a pothole and lost control of his bike on the Western Highway at Trawalla on Sunday. The Premier has acknowledged the government needs to take more responsibility for the roads, but says it's too soon to jump to conclusions over Mr. Mason's death.
12: We accept responsibility for making sure our roads are safe. There is a police investigation underway. The Transport Accident Commission, it's not for me to preempt any of that work. A man has lost his life. He should have come home.
11: Defence Force personnel have raised security concerns after a man walked into a base and assaulted an ADF member. Michael Packey reports.
13: Defence has confirmed a man unlawfully gained access to the RAAF base in Darwin yesterday. He allegedly assaulted an Air Force member and then left in a stolen vehicle. In a statement, Defence says security procedures were followed and the base was locked down. There are unconfirmed reports the man was armed. Northern Territory Police have now taken over the investigation. Sources have told our newsroom this is the second incursion in a month at the Darwin facility.
11: Conservationists are warning of an extinction-level event for fur seals here if nothing is done to prevent the spread of H5 bird flu. Authorities confirmed the first death in the species on South Australia's Kangaroo Island yesterday. The Australian Marine Conservation Society's Alexia Wellbelove says there are only 12,000 of the mammals left in the country.
14: Just over summer, we in Heard Island, 13,000 southern elephant seals died. So if bird flu ripped through the Australian sea lion population in the way in which it has ripped through other seal and sea lion populations on Heard Island and around the world, it could potentially be an extinction event.
11: And the Environment Protection Authority is consolidating air quality monitoring activities at Morwell East. James Wybrow has the story.
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0: Sport.
1: Brisbane Lions Premiership forward Logan Morris has turned down interest from Tasmania and Victorian clubs to sign a two-year contract extension. Morris was already contracted for next year. The new deal would tie him to the Lions until at least the end of 2029.
2: I was lucky enough to be joined here 3 years ago, and I think I joined at a lucky time where the club was in a good space, and now that I've been here for a few years, I can see that this club is in a good environment, and I just come into this club every day with a smile on my face knowing that I can have fun but also get to work.
1: And the AFL has ruled the result in the Talent League Boys preliminary final between Gippsland Power and Sandringham Dragons will stand. It comes after the Dragons raised the alarm about the Power having a 19th man on the field during Gippsland's 2-point win. That's the latest 3GG news update from the Capital Radio newsroom.
0: 3GG's 4-day forecast for Southern Stock Feeds, offering fully customised dairy, beef and sheep pellets.
3: Showers continuing through the remainder of your Tuesday afternoon, clearing late tonight down to an overnight low of 5 degrees. Slight chance of a shower tomorrow, hitting a high of 13. Thursday, cloudy and a top of 15. Mostly sunny Friday. Mercury getting back up to 22 degrees.
0: From the top of Mount Baw-Baw, all over Gippsland and the Latrobe Valley on 5:31 a.m. and streaming through your smart speaker. 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Macca Dixon with another 30-minute music marathon.

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It was on this day back in 1983. These guys released their big album, Sports. Huey Lewis and the News. Do You Believe in Love? Forever classic. 3GG 30-minute music marathon.

Hi, it's Dixie. How would you like to win $1,370? You can. Wednesday morning with the Ultimate Ear Test. Put your guess to the test. There are three chances to win. Thanks to TMNH Smart at 10. 3JJJ.

0: Brava Classic 3, Double G, the Swedish awesome foursome ABBA, Mamma Mia. Wrapping up another 30-minute music marathon. Don't worry, though, if you love your marathons, more of them to come throughout the rest of the evening with Aaron Chilcott and Forever Classic Nights. In fact, another one going to come your way after 7:30 minutes of your Forever Classic favourites, commercial-free, Promises, Tina Arena, and some Aussie Crawl on the way. Looking forward to that. Also looking forward to the end of this wet weather that we've had today. Should be clearing off a little bit late tonight. 5 degrees, the overnight low. Only a slight chance of a shower tomorrow. 13 degrees, more than likely going to be cloudy, as it will be on Thursday, 15. Mostly sunny Friday. Mercury jumping, going to get up to 22 degrees. Some Hunters and Collectors very soon. 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

0: Classic 3JJ, that is going to do it for me for a Tuesday evening. After 7, Aaron Chilcott's in Forever Classic Nights with Brian Ferry. And also on the way, a bit of the Cougar, John Mellencamp. 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

0: Men at Work's Overkill in a 30-minute music marathon. Forever Classic Nights with Aaron Chilcott as we say happy 42nd birthday to Prince Harry today, the Duke of Sussex. And he's got a full name that sounds more like a roll call. Henry, Charles, Albert, David. Fifth in line to the throne, and he's accomplished a lot, from being deployed twice in Afghanistan, launching the Invictus Games, and even the Mental Health Awareness Initiative Heads Together. These days, of course, married to Meghan Markle and the father of Prince Archie and Princess Lilibet, and they've now just moved back to the UK in the past few days after living in the US, and apparently they forgot to notify the kids' schools that they were leaving. Oops. Stick around for Hall & Oates. This one's playing next.
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0: 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George Michael plays shortly, also Queen. And Duran Duran.
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1: The guy that wrote the song, I think it's Mark James, he wrote a letter to us after he'd heard our version, thanking us for doing it, because he really liked it.
0: Gotta be happy with that. Tom Petty on the way. Less than 5 minutes.
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Hi, it's Dixie. How would you like to win $1,370? You can. Wednesday morning with the Ultimate Ear Test. Put your guess to the test. There are three chances to win. Thanks to TMNH Marta 10. 3JJJ.

0: 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Hey, your happy birthday to Google today. Well, sort of. The company was incorporated on September the 4th, but it was this day, September the 15th, back in 1997, that the Google.com domain name was registered. And look at it now. The term Googling has ended up becoming a verb in its own right, if we want to look up something on the internet. A company that's now worth a cool $4.1 trillion American dollars, or at $5.74 trillion in our money. It'd be nice to have some of that, wouldn't it? Love this riff. Free, playing next.
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0: 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Forever Classic Nights with Jerry Harrison soon. Also Cher. 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

Hey, it's Dixie from 3GG's Local Breakfast. Wednesday morning, not only do we try and give away cash with the ultimate ear test, we also ask the question, what's the most unserious reason you've ended a relationship? All that plus a celebration book and more.

0: A 30-minute music marathon with Icehouse, Forever Classic Nights, a song that was co-written by John Oates out of Hall & Oates. He made a special trip to Australia just so he could write some songs with Ivor Davies.
1: At the point at which he left and went back to America, it was hardly a song at all. It had some backing vocals, it had a couple of lines. But he said, whatever you do, record this song, and if you're not going to record this song, tell me and Hall & Oates will record it and it will be a single. We'll put it out because it's a hit.
0: It turns out he was right. Speaking of hits, Belinda Carlisle next.
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0: Don't worry, I'm not about to stop the songs. 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One of Whitney Houston's absolute finest is about to play. The Mentals too, and ABBA now.
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0: Mr. Big on the home of 30-minute music marathons, and we'll do another one just after midnight. Forever Classic Nights with Aaron Chilcott, and that song, by the way, was never going to be released as a single to begin with, but a radio announcer in Nebraska over in the US started playing it on the radio. It ended up being really popular, so the band decided, let's go ahead and release it. It then topped the charts in 11 countries, including here. We're moments away from hearing you too. Just ahead.
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1: 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A nightly nudge of knowledge, and female platypuses secrete milk through their skin, which makes it look like sweat. 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Their babies lap up the pooled milk as it comes out of the mother's skin and fur. Mind blown. 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

Lions. Dixie, how would you like to win $1,370? You can. Wednesday morning with the Ultimate Ear Test. Put your guess to the test. There are three chances to win. 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
1: 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By counting the garage as the first floor, her apartment effectively became 141, and that explains why the owner of 141 was shocked when he arrived after being away to find his apartment completely furnished. 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

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You can. 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

Hi, it's Dixie. How would you like to win $1,370? You can. Wednesday morning with the Ultimate Ear Test. Put your guess to the test. There are three chances to win. Thanks to TMNH Mart at 10. 3JJ.

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6: It's 5 degrees in Warragul, 6 in Traralgon and 7 in Pakenham. From the Capital Radio 3GG newsroom, I'm James Wybrow. Indigenous Liberal Senator Jacinta Price says One Nation leader Pauline Hanson is not beyond reproach. Senator Hanson has apologised after claiming Indigenous Australians are the most primitive on earth. The comments are being condemned by the government and opposition. Senator Price says they show willful ignorance from Senator Hanson, but it's time to move on.
7: We need to focus on things that are far more important. The state of our country is very important. But if we're supposed to improve our country, we've got to do that together and not denigrate one another on the basis of race.
6: Meanwhile, the Defence Minister is confident the UK will hold its end of the AUKUS deal. There are reports Andy Burnham won't order any new nuclear-powered submarines until 2028. Richard Miles has told the ABC everything is tracking as expected.
8: There's a high degree of trust and transparency between us, and in terms of meeting those key milestones in respect of the design and soon-to-be construction of the SSN AUKUS submarines, that's all on track.
6: In local news, Gippsland South Nationals MP Danny O'Brien is accusing Premier Ben Carroll of having his I don't hold a hose moment after being grilled over the state's pothole-ridden roads. The pothole on the Western Highway, which is being blamed for the death of motorcyclist Peter Mason on Sunday, has now been filled. But Mr Carroll couldn't say how many potholes had now been repaired so far this year, declaring he is the Premier, not the Roads Minister. Shadow Roads Minister Danny O'Brien says it's reminiscent of former Prime Minister Scott Morrison's infamous gaffe during the Black Summer bushfires.
9: We've seen Ben Carroll have his I don't hold a hose moment by saying he's the Premier, not the Minister for Roads. Ben Carroll was the Minister for Roads. Indeed, he was the Minister for Roads that cut $200 million from the roads maintenance budget. It's partly on Ben Carroll that we've got the calamity that our roads are at the moment.
6: In other news, farmers here claim they're being squeezed by Woolworths despite rising production costs. President of the National Farmers Federation, Hamish McIntyre, says they're being pressured by the supermarket giant to lower their prices.
10: It is happening, and, you know, our cost of production is through the roof due to energy costs, obviously labour costs, and now fertiliser and fuel costs are in some cases up to double what they should be. So we just cannot afford in many situations to take cuts at the moment. It's just the timing is not right. It's a very low blow.
6: Also making news, Tasmanian leaders are demanding a share of the AFL's gather round once the Tassie Devils enter the league. South Australia have hosting rights until 2029. Tasmania points to its planned 2031 Hobart Stadium as the ideal time to take the event from Adelaide. And Warragul Leisure Centre have updated their pool opening hours for the summer season. The outdoor pool will be open from 6 to 9 and then 3:45 to 7 Monday to Friday, and 6 to 4 on Saturdays and 10 to 2 on Sundays. Council says the revised hours are based on user feedback and will operate between October and April.
0: 3GG Local Sport.
6: Sydney Swan Justin McInerney is in line for a recall for Friday's AFL preliminary final against Fremantle. He hasn't played since round 13 after suffering a hamstring injury. Coach Dean Cox telling Fox Footy there's a chance he will play.
11: The past month or 6 weeks about what he's actually done, how much has he done, and, you know, he's ticked every box all the way through. So, yeah, we'll watch our main session on Wednesday to make sure that he gets through that.
6: Meanwhile, Collingwood vice-captain Braden Maynard has had a full shoulder reconstruction and isn't expected to return to full training until the new year. In other news, Australia has defeated Zimbabwe by 59 runs in the cricket one-dayer, and the Super Rugby draw for 2027 has been released. That's the latest 3GG news update. I'm James Wybrow from the Capital Radio Newsroom.
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6: Unleaded is selling for $2.07 at the Caltex in Traralgon, $2.09 at the Soul in Moe, and $2.20 at the Ampol in Leongatha.
0: 3GG's 4-day forecast for Southern Stock Feeds, offering fully customised dairy, beef and sheep pellets.
12: Cloudy, just a slight chance of a shower or two for your Wednesday. Westerly winds to 20 kilometres an hour. They should lighten up later tonight. Wet out of 5 overnight. Thursday, shaping up as a cloudy day. Some light westerly winds. Top tomorrow, 15 degrees. Further ahead, Friday, sunny and 21. Saturday, even better. Sunny and top around 24. Today, rug up. It's going to be a rather chilly 13 across the board.
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12: It's hump day. That means a little later on, no Gerald Quigley. He's still on holidays. However, we will open up, yeah, the lines. What's the most unserious reason you've ended a relationship? We'll go over some of the more interesting ones a little bit later on this morning. We'll do that after 7. Also, the ultimate ear test, and I'll give you details how you can beat Burjo's Bowser. All that and more still to come. Forever Classic, 3GG. It all kicks off with Wham.

0: The Seven Wonders. Forever Classic 3GG, local breakfast. So good to have your company on this Wednesday morning. Celebration book, we'll open that up a little bit later on. But in the meantime, it's time to find out this.
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0: Let's open up the archive and reveal what's happened on this day, September 16. Jimi Hendrix made his final public appearance on this day in 1970, jamming with Eric Burdon and War at Ronnie Scott's Club in London. Two TV cop shops premiered on this day, with the very first episode of Chips airing in 1977, while Miami Vice premiered on this day in 1984, with the later popularizing men's fashion trend of wearing a t-shirt under a suit jacket. It was also the day that Meryl Streep made her mark with a star on the Hollywood Walk of Fame in 1998, and Johnny Depp received his in 2005. On day two of the Sydney Olympics in 2000, Ian Thorpe won two gold medals and claimed two world records. The 2007 and O.J. Simpson was arrested in Las Vegas for his involvement in the alleged armed robbery of sports memorabilia from a hotel room at the Palace Station Hotel and Casino. The New Zealand All Blacks handed South Africa their highest test match defeat in history in 2017, beating the Springboks 57-0. And in 2023, Rolling Stone magazine co-founder Jan Werner is removed from the Rock and Roll Hall of Fame board of directors after disparaging remarks about female and black musicians. And that's a little of what's happened on this day, September 16th.
1: 3GG is classic. After classic. After classic. Where do you go? We are Forever Classic 3GG.
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10: You have the strictest driving laws in the world in Australia. The strictest driving laws I've ever seen. I was on the highway in rural Victoria. And I saw a sign and all it said was, drowsy drivers die. That's pretty strict, man. And underneath it, it just said, coffee, food, next exit. Well, I don't know about you, but if I was a drowsy driver and I saw that sign, I think I would suspect a trap.

0: What's up is the latest from the newsroom here at Forever Classic 3GG. It is another local breakfast, and you know what? 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In addition to that, the ultimate ear test. We're getting close, ladies and gents. 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And there's a stack more, including a little bit later on this morning. We asked the question, what's the most unserious reason you've ended a relationship? We want to hear some of those. You can remain anonymous as well, too. 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
10: 531 3GG's latest beach and surf conditions.
11: G'day there for Kilcunda today. Port of fair conditions, 4 to 6 foot swell, 11 knot onshore wind in from the south. Low tide just below a metre, just after 9 o'clock. 14 in the drink and 9 outside. For the island, poor conditions, 4 to 5 foot swell, 19 knot onshore wind in from the south, low tide to half a metre at 9:15, 14 in the drink and 11 outside. 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
13: It's 5 in Warragul, 5 in Traralgon and 7 in Pakenham. From the Capital Radio 3GG Newsroom, I'm James Wybrow. Premier Ben Carroll is committing to introduce Jack's Law if Labor is re-elected in November. The move forms part of a pledge for sweeping new police powers, cracking down on knife crime. Police will be issued with handheld metal detectors and given the powers to search on the spot. The legislation to introduce Jack's Law has long been restrained by the Labor government under Daniel Andrews and Jacinta Allen. In other news, falling Melbourne house prices could blow a hole for up to $1.8 billion in the state's budget this financial year. The hit to stamp duty revenue threatens Labor's promised $1 billion surplus as state debt heads towards $200 billion. Treasury had forecast property prices would rise 3.9% by June next year, but major forecasters now expect falls of around 4%, with the Commonwealth Bank predicting a 10% drop. The Carroll government has declined to say whether it has downgraded its revenue forecast following the property slump. One Nation leader Pauline Hanson says she regrets describing Indigenous Australians as the most primitive race on earth. She made the comments on a podcast last year, but they've only just come to light. The remarks offended many sections of the Indigenous community, including people who've previously backed her in. Senator Hanson says she could have articulated her argument differently, highlighting the problems facing some Aboriginal communities.
14: I'm not the most eloquent speaker in how I deliver something, what I say. What I've always called for in Australia is equality for all Australians.
13: In local news, Nationals member for Gippsland, Darren Chester, is urging the federal government to reverse its go-slow processing strategy on working holidaymaker visa applications. The Department of Home Affairs introduced this strategy as part of an effort to curb net overseas migration. Mr. Chester says farmers and regional businesses need certainty that they can access the workers they need.
15: The National Farmers Federation has made it clear that we will see increased food insecurity and higher prices if the government doesn't fix this mess. And once again, Australian farmers are paying the price for the Albanese government's incompetence.
13: And local Gippsland artists can now apply to have their work displayed at the West Gippsland Arts Centre, offering artists and creatives from all visual disciplines a platform to explore and exhibit their work. The exhibition period runs for between 4 to 8 weeks. Former exhibitor and local artist Kay Reid encouraged submissions and spoke highly of the process, saying she was fully supported by the WGAC team, with no question being too big or small to ask. An online information session will take place at 5:30 next Monday afternoon, with more information on the centre's website.
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13: Southeast Melbourne Phoenix have announced their leadership group heading into the 2026-27 NBL season. Alex Doherty reports.
16: Guard Nathan Sobey and centre Jordan Hunter will lead Phoenix for a third consecutive season as the club looks to bring its maiden championship to the Southeast. Guard Angus Glover is also among the leadership group following a career-best season, and also joining them, off-season recruit Tanner Krebs. Phoenix GM Simon Mitchell says the decision to continue with Sobey and Hunter as co-captains will help bring consistency and familiarity with the side. Phoenix will begin their season with an away doubleheader. They play Perth in Perth on Saturday before taking on the Jack Jumpers in Tasmania on Monday.
13: And pressure is mounting in Tasmania for the state to share in hosting the AFL's gather round once the Tassie Devils enter the league in 2028. South Australia has the rights locked in for another 3 years, but Tasmania says 2031, when their new stadium is built, would be a perfect time for them to start hosting the round. That's the latest 3GG News update. I'm James Wybrow from the Capital Radio Newsroom.
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17: Good morning, a great start on the roads around town. There's no hold-ups or delays. As for your run into Melbourne, you're flying through on the Princess Freeway. So as the Pakenham Bypass, it's looking great so far for your Wednesday morning. The Monash is where you'll hit a bit of congestion due to a crash involving two cars, city-bound at the Princess Highway. The right-hand lane is closed off. This week at IGA, get Coca-Cola 12 by 300ml varieties, half price just $12. That's worth pulling over for. And September 22 participating stores, excludes IGA local grocer. More traffic soon on 3GG's Local Breakfast.
1: 3GG's 4-day forecast for Southern Stock Feeds. 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
0: Cloudy, just a slight chance of a shower or two for your Wednesday. Westerly winds to 20 kilometres an hour. They should lighten up later tonight. Wet out of 5 overnight. Thursday, shaping up as a cloudy day. Some light westerly winds. Top tomorrow, 15 degrees. Further ahead, Friday, sunny and 21. Saturday, even better, sunny and top around 24. Today, rug up. It's going to be a rather chilly 13 across the board.
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0: And Wednesday begins a little like this. We find out what caught my eye. We try and give away some money in the next half hour. In addition to that, we open up the celebration book and there is a stack more. Welcome to your Wednesday, wherever you are. Stick around for the Eurythmics right after this. Dire Straits, Double G.

0: Sweet Dreams made of free petrol, diesel. Maybe a bit of LPG as well. Burjo's Beat the Bowser is back again from Monday. Your chance to win some decent amounts, I can say. Yeah, it all begins on Monday with thanks to our good friends at the Dock Shop. It's Forever Classic 531 3GG. More details about that soon. Party in the meantime, 6:15. It's time to have a look at this.
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0: Please do not try this at home. Two people caught joyriding right through Italy. They are apparently in the buff, totally naked, when they were arrested by police. They said the woman was eating a slice of pizza while driving naked, while her passenger was also naked, holding a bottle of wine between his feet. It brings new meaning to the expression, you eat with your eyes.
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9: Well, according to the Bureau, we are in for a drizzly start, some showers about, southwesterly winds, cloudy. Your Wednesday top, 13 degrees, it's sitting on, what have we got? We've got 5 degrees right now, Warragul, as we give you the chance at money. Here's your chance to walk away with $1,370 this morning, thanks to TM and H Mart at 10. George Street, Murray, there's the sound that'll do it for you this morning. Identify it. Win the money right now. It is a sound that has been slightly amplified, and it is a sound that could be made at work or home, and it is an everyday item. Every day. 5622444, you never know. You could have made this sound recently and not even realised. You've made the ultimate ear test. Give us a call, 5622444. 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

0: Simon H. Mitre 10, George Street Mowing. It's the sound that has Gippsland guessing. 3GG's ultimate ear test.
1: June is out Newborough Way, and you're still feeling a bit fluey, are you?
2: I am, with a bit of a head cold, getting over the wrong guy, hey?
1: Mm-hmm. You have the chance right now to win $1,370. June, what are you going to do with this money if you do win?
2: Put it in my bank account.
1: Oh, yeah, exactly. Well,
2: save it for rainy days.
1: Good on you. That's a sensible solution and answer. Are you ready to give it a go?
2: Okay.
1: Okay. What do you think, June?
2: I think it's squeezing a soft drink can in and out.
1: Oh, yes, yes, yes, yes. I remember the days of the Alcoa Cashacan where you would collect all the aluminium cans and you'd take them to the recycling thing, and then about 200 cans, you ended up getting like about 50 cents back. But that all went on to mixed lollies. Let me give you the red hot tip. These days you can't crush them anymore. You've got to actually leave them so the barcode can go through the machine. I can tell you this, June and Newborough, I'm just filling in the time here. I'm padding out, as they say in the industry. No, we're not.
2: I was trying to get a word in. We collect the cans for my great-granddaughter.
1: Oh, good on you.
2: My son picks them up, and he takes them to the
1: machine. Yeah, I do exactly the same thing for my daughter, Mackenzie. June, not right on this occasion, but have a lovely day, okay?
2: That's all right. I just want to have a chat.
1: Well, there it is. Another chance for you to be a winner coming up very soon. We'll do that next hour here at Forever Classic. 3GG, we'll find out what the weather's doing with the Bureau next.
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8: It's 5 in Warragul, 5 in Traralgon and 7 in Pakenham. From the Capital Radio 3GG newsroom, I'm James Wybrow. Premier Ben Carroll is committing to introduce Jack's Law if Labor is re-elected in November. The move forms part of a pledge for sweeping new police powers, cracking down on knife crime. Police will be issued with handheld metal detectors and given the powers to search on the spot. The legislation to introduce Jack's Law has long been restrained by the Labor government under Daniel Andrews and Jacinta Allen. In other news, falling Melbourne house prices could blow a hole for up to $1.8 billion in the state's budget this financial year. The hit to stamp duty revenue threatens Labor's promised $1 billion surplus as state debt heads towards $200 billion. Treasury had forecast property prices would rise 3.9% by June next year, but major forecasters now expect falls of around 4%, with the Commonwealth Bank predicting a 10% drop. The Carroll government has declined to say whether it has downgraded its revenue forecast following the property slump. One Nation leader Pauline Hanson says she regrets describing Indigenous Australians as the most primitive race on earth. She made the comments on a podcast last year, but they've only just come to light. The remarks offended many sections of the Indigenous community, including people who've previously backed her in. Senator Hanson says she could have articulated her argument differently, highlighting the problems facing some Aboriginal communities.
9: I'm not the most eloquent speaker in how I deliver something, what I say. What I've always called for in Australia is equality for all Australians.
8: In local news, Nationals member for Gippsland, Darren Chester, is urging the federal government to reverse its go-slow processing strategy on working holidaymaker visa applications. The Department of Home Affairs introduced this strategy as part of an effort to curb net overseas migration. Mr. Chester says farmers and regional businesses need certainty that they can access the workers they need.
10: The National Farmers Federation has made it clear that we will see increased food insecurity and higher prices if the government doesn't fix this mess. And once again, Australian farmers are paying the price for the Albanese government's incompetence.
8: And local Gippsland artists can now apply to have their work displayed at the West Gippsland Arts Centre, offering artists and creatives from all visual disciplines a platform to explore and exhibit their work. The exhibition period runs for between 4 to 8 weeks. Former exhibitor and local artist Kay Reid encouraged submissions and spoke highly of the process, saying she was fully supported by the WGAC team, with no question being too big or small to ask. An online information session will take place at 5:30 next Monday afternoon, with more information on the centre's website.
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8: Southeast Melbourne Phoenix have announced their leadership group heading into the 2026-27 NBL season. Alex Doherty reports.
11: Guard Nathan Sobey and centre Jordan Hunter will lead Phoenix for a third consecutive season as the club looks to bring its maiden championship to the Southeast. Guard Angus Glover is also among the leadership group following a career-best season, and also joining them, off-season recruit Tanner Krebs. Phoenix GM Simon Mitchell says the decision to continue with Sobey and Hunter as co-captains will help bring consistency and familiarity with the side. Phoenix will begin their season with an away doubleheader. They play Perth in Perth on Saturday before taking on the Jack Jumpers in Tasmania on Monday.
8: And pressure is mounting in Tasmania for the state to share in hosting the AFL's gather round once the Tassie Devils enter the league in 2028. South Australia has the rights locked in for another 3 years, but Tasmania says 2031, when their new stadium is built, would be a perfect time for them to start hosting the round. That's the latest 3GG News update. I'm James Wybrow from the Capital Radio Newsroom.
0: 3GG, time saver traffic. Accident towing Gippsland. Prompt and professional attention from Bunyip to Mallacoota and right across South Gippsland.
12: Good morning. It's starting to slow in Warragul on Howard Street, heading northbound, approaching Alfred Street. Otherwise, you'll run into Melbourne. You're flying through on the Princes Freeway, as well as the Pakenham Bypass. Once you do get onto the Monash Freeway, there is a crash at the Princes Highway, just heading citybound. The right-hand lane is closed. Speeds are back at 40 with delays back to O'Shea Road. 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More traffic soon on 3GG's Local Breakfast.
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8: Unleaded is selling for $2.07 at the Caltex in Traralgon, $2.09 at the Sol in Moe, and $2.20 at the Ampol in Leongatha.
0: 3GG's four-day forecast for Southern Stock Feeds, offering fully customised dairy, beef and sheep pellets.
1: Time to find out what the weather's got in store. Morning to you, Kate. How are you?
14: I'm doing well, thanks. How's it going?
1: Yeah, not too bad at all. A little bit of a drizzly start to the day. Will it stay that way?
14: Look, we do have the potential for some drizzle continuing on today as we see the remnants of this front having made its way through. Along with the drizzle comes some pretty cool temperatures around this morning. Down at Warragul, we managed to get down to 4 degrees earlier this morning. Wilson's Prom down to 7.3. Yarra managed to get down to 3.4 degrees earlier this morning. Latrobe Valley down to 4.4. So certainly fairly cool around this morning as we see the winds making their way up from the south to southwest, making for some cool conditions around today, along with those drizzly conditions hanging around. We could see them starting to ease up later in the day, but really for the most part, some showers around and a fairly cool day today.
1: Magnificent. All right, we're looking better as we head closer to the weekend. Let's talk about tomorrow. What can we expect?
14: Yes, things slowly warming up as this next high pressure system pushes its way through in the wake of this front that we saw yesterday. Temperatures will slowly warm up across the next few days as we see that high making its way further to the east and eventually the winds coming from the north as we get later into the weekend. So temperatures are rising relatively rapidly across the next few days. So Warragul today expecting a top of 12 degrees. Tomorrow expecting a top of 14. But by the time we get to Friday, expecting a top of 21. And Saturday a top of 23. Sunday a top of 25 degrees ahead of the next change expected on Monday to bring those temperatures back down. So we're in that slowly building phase across the next few days.
1: Well, it looks as though we are in for a dandy of a weekend. Isn't that the case?
14: Look, if you had to line up how to time it, personally, this is the approach I'd go for.
1: It
14: so,
1: is
14: look, every now and then it works out.
1: Yeah, hats off to the Weather Bureau. Good on you guys.
14: Look, take all the credit. We'll see. Look, so basically the story, fairly settled across the next few days as this high-pressure system makes its way through, although I should point out that we do still have a strong wind warning in place for the central Gippsland coast today. So please do continue to take care and keep across the forecast if you are heading out onto the water.
1: Fantastic. And no warnings really to be aware of for today?
14: Well, apart from that coastal marine wind warning, we are warning-free for Victoria.
1: You've done well. You have yourself a great Wednesday.
14: Thank you.
1: Right now, 8 degrees at the Prom. It's 5 at Mermaid North, 9 at Inverloch, and 5 at Morwell.
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1: Well, after 7 this morning, what's the most unserious reason you've ended a relationship? You have come to the fore, Gippsland. We'll read those out a little bit later on. If you've got something to add, just send us an email. breakfast@3gg.com.au. Coming up as well a little bit later on. Hey, tomorrow, our weather whiskey. Looking forward to this again. It is Forever Classic, 3GG. This one.

0: They're dynamic, they're hypnotic. It is Forever Classic 531 3GG on this Wednesday morning, September 16. Looking out there, still a fair bit of wet stuff around, so please take it easy on the roads. This is Forever Classic 531 3GG, where, don't forget, this Friday, your chance to fight for your flashback. But in addition to that, on Monday, he is back. Baby John Burgess is back in the house as we get ready to beat the Bowser, with thanks to the Dog Shop, supporting the community and protecting your privacy. Yeah, he hasn't brought the wheel, but he has brought the dodgy Bowser back again. He wants to fill up your tank. The cost of living, getting away from us, you know, getting from A to B, has gone through the roof. So all you need to do, remember, don't get too greedy, is to say stop before the Bowser goes boom. We do it from Monday. 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Good luck.
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fair chance of a few more showers for your Wednesday, but short-term pain, long-term benefit. Looking all right for the weekend. Cloudy today. Top around 13 degrees, and right now we are sitting on 5. That's the weather outside. Best the local breakfast celebration book. If you know somebody celebrating, we would love to hear from you. Give me a call. 562244 is the number. 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

0: There she is, the best, Tina Turner. Gippsland's Forever Classic. 531 3GG. Welcome to Wednesday, wherever you might be. The latest from the newsroom is only minutes away. The ultimate ear test. Also, we're asking the question this morning. What's the most unserious reasons you've ended a relationship? And this news, I don't think it'll be in the 7 o'clock, but still, something to consider. Security researchers reminding you that a good password is at least 12 characters long. To make that easy to remember, just make your password one two-letter word. It's clever when you think about it.
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8: It's 6 in Warragul, 6 in Traralgon and 7 in Packnum. From the Capital Radio 3GG newsroom, I'm James Wybrow. Victoria could soon give police sweeping new powers to detect knives under the state version of Jack's Law, cracking down on knife crime. If Labor is re-elected, police could be issued handheld metal detectors and given powers to search on the spot. The plan follows lobbying by Jack's parents, Brett and Belinda Beasley, and comes as crime becomes a key battleground ahead of the state election. In other news, Nationals member for Gippsland, Melina Bath, says the Victorian Auditor General's office has confirmed what we already know, that our roads are the worst in the state. Vargo revealed over 55% of Gippsland state-managed roads were rated poor or very poor, making them the second worst in regional Victoria. Ms Bath said the findings were a damning indictment on Labor's neglect of regional roads. The report found regional Victoria faces the greatest road maintenance challenge, with 82% of the state's road network located outside of Melbourne. Westpac has told investors rapid AI adoption is reshaping its operations. The bank has cited significant efficiency gains, with more than 70% of its workforce using the technology daily. Meanwhile, Bernie Sanders has called on the US to work with China on AI regulation, saying a treaty should be established to pause development on AI superintelligence. The independent senator has decreed the advancement of artificial intelligence while speaking at a pro-human assembly in Washington.
9: Congress and governments around the world must act now before it is too late. And that is why next week I will be introducing legislation to permanently ban the development of artificial superintelligence.
8: Back home, a new children's survey on the true origins of the food they eat suggests Aussie kids are undervaluing farmers, including in Gippsland. While most know that milk comes from cows and eggs from chickens, nearly a third think bread comes from the bakery, and one in seven think hot chips come from McDonald's. Food writer and farmer Sophie Hansen says most kids haven't even stepped on a farm.
10: I think only 17% of Aussie kids have ever been to a farm. So if you've never been to a farm or never met a farmer, you can't be expected to understand that whole side of food production or really even think about it too much. So I think there's that. And also just most kids, their experience of food is what comes out of a packet or straight off the shelves of the supermarket.
8: And a new survey has found more than half of Australians diagnosed with breast cancer feel the need to act fully recovered when their treatment ends. Breast Cancer Network Australia Chief Executive Kirsten Pilati says those affected face unseen realities.
11: Their body image, their relationships and sex life, their financial impact. There is so much more to just treatment.
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8: A former Gippsland Power junior is preparing for his fourth consecutive preliminary final. The Brisbane Lions will travel to Melbourne this week for the do-or-die clash at the MCG against Hawthorn on Saturday. Midfielder Josh Dunkley says a Lions three-peat is not top of mind for the players.
12: You know, that's more the exterior noise is the three-peat kind of thing, but we're all just excited about the opportunity that's in front of us this week, and that's the Hawks, who played some really good finals footy against Freo a couple of weeks ago. So we're not looking too far ahead. We're staying in the moment.
8: Audio thanks to Fox Footy. Fremantle coach Justin Longmuir says they won't be taking the Swans lightly ahead of Friday's sold-out prelim final. Longmuir says despite having so many players out, it hasn't stopped their ability to play good footy.
13: See them put 140 points on the flag favourites in the first final. It's pretty impressive effort.
8: And Australia has defeated Zimbabwe by 59 runs in their first one-day international. That's the latest 3GG news update. I'm James Wybrow from the Capital Radio Newsroom.
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14: Good morning, and draw in a slow run on Main South Road after the Summerhill Boulevard just heading northbound. Otherwise, having a look at your run into Melbourne, you're looking good on the Princess Freeway as well as the Pakenham Bypass. It's nice and clear. The Monash is where you'll hit a bit of congestion once you get to the Princess Highway. There is a crash involving two cars. It's been moved into the left-hand emergency lane with speeds back at 40. 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In September 20, to participating stores. Excludes IGA local grocer. More traffic soon on 3GG's local breakfast.
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0: The sun is making it a little glary to begin with this morning. We are still looking at further showers about, some southwesterly winds to 20 kilometres an hour. They should lighten up later tonight. We're down to 5 overnight tomorrow. Cloudy, some morning showers, light winds, a top around 14. Then we're on the improve. How's this? Sunny and 22 Friday. A sunny 24 on Saturday. And for those who like to plan even further ahead, sunny 27 degrees for you on Sunday. Today we're looking at 1 for Mount Baw-baw. We're chasing 12 for Druin and Warragul, 13 for the rest right now. Pakenham 7, 5 at Mowi, and right now Inverloch sitting on 9.
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0: Well, no, Gerald Quigley today, but I found something here. Green tea could be the panacea that we need to cure something that we've been wanting to eradicate for some time. Details about that, plus a little bit later on, we also ask the question, and you have come out in droves, what's the most unserious reason you've ended a relationship? This may not necessarily be you, or it might be somebody else that you know. You can remain anonymous. It is from a classic. 531 3GG.

0: Hopefully he's back next Wednesday. Gerald Quigley back in the House of Love. That is Forever Classic 531, 3GG, 13 past 7. How are you doing? Your chance to win some money coming up very soon. 3GG's Ultimate Ear Test. We'll do just that very thing soon. However, can drinking green tea really protect you against two big killers, strokes and cancer? A huge study in Japan suggests yes and no. It might lower your stroke risk, but it won't save you from cancer. The study's author said that the finding might explain why Japanese are less likely than Americans to die of heart disease and stroke. Even so, the answers aren't clear. Green tea has been researched a lot, and many studies have come up with conflicting results. So we're no better off at the start of this segment than we were right now.
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1: Just on 18 past 7, on our way to a cloudy top today. 13 degrees, the showers will stay with us for a majority of today. As I said, the top of 13, 5 degrees for you right now. And here is the panacea you need for your bank account. Your chance to win right now, $1,370. Thanks to TMLH Mart at 10, George Street in Maui. Here we go. This is the sound. You identify that, you win all that money. 5622244 is the telephone number. 5622244. Put your guess to the test. Sound has been slightly amplified, so you can hear it better. Yeah, so it's a soft sound, however, it is a sound that could win you money. So let's put it to the test. 5622244 double G.

0: Island H Mitre 10, George Street, Moe. It's the sound that has Gippsland guessing. Guessing. Three double G's ultimate ear test.
1: Lisa O'Druin, how are you doing today?
2: Yeah, very good, thanks.
1: Fantastic. What are you going to do with all this money if you win?
2: Oh, I don't know. I think I might splash myself with going on a holiday somewhere.
1: Ooh, where are we going? Where are you taking me?
2: Oh, it depends on whether I win the money or not, budget-wise.
1: There's always conditions. Hey, let's see whether or not we can make it happen. $1,360 are for grabs right now. Here we go. This is the sound. All right, the clues we've given away thus far, an everyday item. Secondly, a sound you can make at work or home. And the sound has been slightly amplified so that way you can hear it better. What do you think?
2: Would it be a... placing a coffee pod into one of the coffee machines and it's clicked when you pull the handle down, it pierces the pod.
1: Yes, it does indeed, that aluminium on the outside. How do you have your coffee?
2: Just like an espresso, I think.
1: You like an espresso, do you? So no milk, no sugar?
2: Oh, just a little bit of milk.
1: A little bit of milk. Sweet enough, I can tell you this. Unfortunately, yep. No, that's not what we're doing. Cross that one off the list. We're not making coffee, unfortunately, on this occasion. But, hey, you have yourself a lovely day, okay?
2: Yep, you too. Great. Thank you.
1: Pleasure as we give you another chance to win again next hour. 3GG's Ultimate Ear Test. 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
10: It's 6 in Warragul, 6 in Traralgon and 7 in Pakenham. From the Capital Radio 3GG newsroom, I'm James Wybrow. Victoria could soon give police sweeping new powers to detect knives under the state version of Jack's Law, cracking down on knife crime. If Labor is re-elected, police could be issued handheld metal detectors and given powers to search on the spot. The plan follows lobbying by Jack's parents, Brett and Belinda Beasley, and comes as crime becomes a key battleground ahead of the state election. In other news, Nationals member for Gippsland, Melina Bath, says the Victorian Auditor-General's office has confirmed what we already know, that our roads are the worst in the state. Vargo revealed over 55% of Gippsland state-managed roads were rated poor or very poor, making them the second worst in regional Victoria. Ms Bath said the findings were a damning indictment on Labor's neglect of regional roads. The report found regional Victoria faces the greatest road maintenance challenge, with 82% of the state's road network located outside of Melbourne. Westpac has told investors rapid AI adoption is reshaping its operations. The bank has cited significant efficiency gains, with more than 70% of its workforce using the technology daily. Meanwhile, Bernie Sanders has called on the US to work with China on AI regulation, saying a treaty should be established to pause development on AI superintelligence. The independent senator has decreed the advancement of artificial intelligence while speaking at a pro-human assembly in Washington.
11: Congress and government around the world must act now before it is too late. And that is why next week I will be introducing legislation to permanently ban the development of artificial superintelligence.
10: Back home, a new children's survey on the true origins of the food they eat suggests Aussie kids are undervaluing farmers, including in Gippsland. While most know that milk comes from cows and eggs from chickens, nearly a third think bread comes from the bakery, and one in seven think hot chips come from McDonald's. Food writer and farmer Sophie Hansen says most kids haven't even stepped on a farm.
12: I think only 17% of Aussie kids have ever been to a farm. So if you've never been to a farm or never met a farmer, you can't be expected to understand that whole side of food production or really even think about it too much. So I think there's that. And also just most kids, their experience of food is what comes out of a packet or straight off the shelves of the supermarket.
10: And a new survey has found more than half of Australians diagnosed with breast cancer feel the need to act fully recovered when their treatment ends. Breast Cancer Network Australia Chief Executive Kirsten Pilati says those affected face unseen realities.
13: Their body image, their relationships and sex life, their financial impact. There is so much more to just treatment.
0: 3GG Local Sport.
10: A former Gippsland Power junior is preparing for his fourth consecutive preliminary final. The Brisbane Lions will travel to Melbourne this week for the do-or-die clash at the MCG against Hawthorn on Saturday. Midfielder Josh Dunkley says a Lions three-peat is not top of mind for the players.
14: You know, that's more the exterior noise is the three-peat kind of thing, but we're all just excited about the opportunity that's in front of us this week, and that's the Hawks, who played some really good finals footy against Freo a couple of weeks ago. So we're not looking too far ahead. We're staying in the moment.
10: Audio thanks to Fox Footy. Fremantle coach Justin Longmuir says they won't be taking the Swans lightly ahead of Friday's sold-out prelim final. Longmuir says despite having so many players out, it hasn't stopped their ability to play good footy.
15: See him put 140 points on the flag favourites in the first final. It's pretty impressive effort.
10: And Australia has defeated Zimbabwe by 59 runs in their first one-day international. That's the latest 3GG news update. I'm James Wybrow from the Capital Radio Newsroom.
0: 3GG, time saver traffic, accident towing Gippsland, prompt and professional attention from Bunyip to Mallacoota and right across South Gippsland.
16: A slow run in Trafalgar on 7 Mile Road heading southbound approaching Waterloo Road. Otherwise, quick look at your run into Melbourne. The Princess Freeway is nice and clear. As for the Pakenham Bypass, it's looking great for your Wednesday morning. Once you do get onto the Monash Freeway, delay citybound from Clyde Road to Belgrave, Helen Road, then from the East Link through to Warragul Road. These holidays, the police will be using every tool they have to keep the roads safe. But if you decide to drink and then drive, how your holiday ends is your choice. More traffic soon on 3GG's Local Breakfast.
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10: Unleaded is selling for $2.07 at the Caltex in Traralgon, $2.09 at the Soul in Moe, and $2.20 at the Ampol in Leongatha.
0: 3GG's four-day forecast for Southern Stock Feeds, offering fully customised dairy, beef and sheep pellets.
1: Staying a little on the unsettled side today, some showers about, cloudy conditions, southwesterly winds as well to 20 kilometres an hour. They should lighten up later tonight. We're down to 5 overnight. Tomorrow, Thursday, payday, looking cloudy. Some possible morning showers, light winds, a Thursday top of 14, but then it gets so much better. Some sunny conditions on Friday, light winds 22, a sunny 24 on Saturday, and further ahead to Sunday, looking sunny, a top round 27. Today, 1 for Mount Baw-Baw, 12 for Droon and Warragul, the same for Leongatha, 13 for the Prom, Moe and Traralgon. Right now, Traralgon is on 7 degrees, Comwack 8, the Prom right now, sitting on 9.
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1: The local breakfast 3GG. Well, we put it out to you yesterday, Gippsland, and you've come up trumps. Tell you, there may be some shallow people that live amongst us, but ladies and gentlemen, the most unserious reasons why you've ended a relationship. Some of these blew my mind. We'll read those out next. Forever Classic 3GG, Huey in the News after Chris Rea. Let's dance, 3GG.

0: Yes, it's true. You came out with the goods this morning. Gippsland, Forever Classic 531 3GG yesterday when we asked the question, what's the most serious reason you've ended a relationship and you have come up trumps? Antonia of Currumburra says that apparently he wore a bedazzled t-shirt to meet my parents. That was apparently a game changer. Alison of Traralgon says, apparently, he took a bite of my food while I was in the bathroom. I hadn't even taken a bite yet. That was a game changer. Pete of Morwell, thank you for yours. We have the same birthday. I couldn't share my day. Kelly of Warrigal, thank you for yours. Apparently, he was speeding along a scenic route. There was no need to speed. And finally, Norm of Leongatha, she kept pronouncing it as Alzheimer's disease. There it is. The most unserious reasons you've ended a relationship.
1: 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After classic. After classic. We are Forever Classic 3GG.
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0: It is just on 11 to 8, and the Bureau says, you know what, today, a little bit of short-term pain, the weekend will make up for all that you've got to experience today and tomorrow. Showers about, cloudy conditions, top today, 13 down to 5, and 14 tomorrow with a few clearing showers. Sitting on 6 degrees in Warrigal right now, this is Gippsland's Forever Classic 3GG celebration book. You know what, we will get to that just after 8 this morning. If you've got a last minute entry, give me a call, 56222 444 3GG.

0: It's Gippsland from a classic 531 Thrillable G on this. Welcome to Wednesday, September 16. It's from a classic 3GG's local breakfast. Great to have your company. Not the chance for you to win the money to find out what caught my eye. Who's celebrating in the celebration book? And a survey has found that more than three quarters of obese Americans think they have a healthy eating habit. And about 40% of them said that they also do, in inverted commas, vigorous exercise at least three times a week. I mean, if they're anything like me, I count eating a carrot as vigorous exercise. News next.
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12: Thanks to Terry and the team at Crawford Marine, Chickerill Street, Morwell, celebrating over 60 years in boating.
13: It's 6 degrees in Warragul, 7 in Traralgon and 8 in Packham. From the Capital Radio 3GG Newsroom, I'm James Wybrow. Falling house prices in Victoria is expected to add further pressure on the state's dire budget bottom line as debt rockets towards $200 billion. Dennis O'Kane explains.
14: Domain is tipping a further 4.4% drop-off in property prices into next year, and that means a $1.8 billion hit to the Victorian budget. Banks and real estate experts predict a downturn worse than Treasury's forecast in May. The Age is reporting the hit to stamp duty, the state government's biggest source of tax revenue, along with payroll tax, calls into question Labor's promised $1 billion surplus in a budget already struggling. The gloom and doom as the state's debt bill is expected to top $200 billion. Dennis O'Kane reporting.
13: In other news, Gippsland Nationals MP Darren Chester has called for the Albanese government to resume normal processing of working holidaymaker visa applications. The Department of Home Affairs has quietly introduced the go-slow processing strategies as part of an effort to curb net overseas migration. But Mr. Chester says it has created more uncertainty for farmers, tourism operators and regional employees at the worst possible time.
15: The Albanese government's go slow on working holiday maker visas and agricultural visas is going to make it harder for our farmers to harvest their crops, and that's going to impact the food prices.
13: Police in Victoria will be given sweeping new powers to search for knives if Labor is re-elected in November. As part of the crackdown, police will also be issued with handheld metal detector wands to search anyone on the street. Premier Ben Carroll says he's committed to introducing Jack's Law after the government previously blocked an opposition movement to introduce similar legislation to Parliament. The laws will be modelled on Queensland's laws, which were introduced following the killing of Jack Beasley, a teenager who was fatally stabbed in 2019. Wagering operator Dabble Sports has been fined $1 million for breaching gambling self-exclusion rules. An investigation found Dabble failed to close 157 wagering accounts after account holders registered with the BetStop self-exclusion scheme. ACMA member Carolyn Ledgewood says it's one of the highest penalties ever imposed.
16: It signals how serious a breach this was. The $1 million penalty it will act as an important deterrent not only to Dabble, but to other licensed wagering operators.
13: And West Gippsland Arts Centre has opened expressions of interest for locals to have their art displayed. The centre is offering artists and creatives from all visual disciplines a platform to explore and exhibit their work in a public domain during 2027, with exhibitions running for between 4 to 8 weeks. Baw-baw Shire Mayor Kate Wilson said local artists are the creative heartbeat of the community and encourage locals to share their talents.
11: 3GG Local Sport.
13: A young gun footballer from Warragul could be on the move this off-season. Alex Doherty reports.
17: Fox Sports reports St Kilda defender Alex Taru has toured the facilities on the Gold Coast as speculation mounts on his future at the Saints. The Warragul export is contracted at the Saints until the end of the 2027 AFL season, but since being drafted by the club at pick 10 in the 2024 AFL National Draft, he's only managed 19 games in two seasons, with suspensions and injuries playing a huge factor in his AFL career to date. It's also reported Tasmania is pursuing Taru as they prepare to enter the competition in 2028.
13: That's the latest 3GG news update. I'm James Wybrow from the Capital Radio Newsroom.
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18: A slow run in Trafalgar on 7 Mile Road heading southbound approaching Waterloo Road. Otherwise, quick look at your run into Melbourne. The Princes Freeway is nice and clear. As for the Pakenham Bypass, it's looking great for your Wednesday morning. Once you do get onto the Monash Freeway, delay citybound from Clyde Road to Belgrave, Hullam Road, then from the East Link through to Warragul Road. These holidays, the police will be using every tool they have to keep the roads safe. But if you decide to drink and then drive, how your holiday ends is your choice. More traffic soon on 3GG's Local Breakfast.
11: 3GG's 4-day forecast for Southern Stock Feeds. 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
0: The cloudy conditions staying with us for your Wednesday. Some showers about, southwesterly winds as well. That's 20 kilometres an hour, but they should lighten up as we head towards this evening. We're down to 5 overnight. Tomorrow, we are looking at a cloudy day. Some showers about in the morning. Some light westerly winds. A Thursday top tomorrow. 14 degrees, fighting up Friday, mostly sunny, 22 a sunny, 24 on Saturday, and even better Sunday, sunny, and top around about 27. Today, 12 the top for Drouin and Warragul, the Safely and Gaffer, 13 for the Prom, Tarragon and Moe. Mount Baw-baw, 1 degree today, right now. Comwack is sitting on 9 degrees, we've got 7 at Merbu North, Inverloch 9, right now Morwell sitting on 8 degrees.
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0: It is 6 past 8 coming up very soon. We open up the celebration book. Here's your last chance. If you know someone celebrating something today, be that a birthday, an anniversary, whatever it is, let me know. 56222444, this is the home of the Weather Whiz Cube. Tomorrow we'll have a brand new one in the studio around about 7:45. It's forever classic. 531 3GG. Gonna welcome Archer.

0: Dragons, Young Years, Gippsland's Forever Classic 531 3GG on this Wednesday, the hump day. We're finally arrived. This is Forever Classic 3GG, where next week we'll give you the chance to beat the Bowser with Burjo thanks to the Dock Shop. More details about that soon, but right now it's time to check this out.
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0: Let's open up the archive and reveal what's happened on this day, September 16. Jimi Hendrix made his final public appearance on this day in 1970, jamming with Eric Burdon and War at Ronnie Scott's Club in London. Two TV cop shops premiered on this day, with the very first episode of Chips airing in 1977, while Miami Vice premiered on this day in 1984, with the later popularizing men's fashion trend of wearing a t-shirt under a suit jacket. It was also the day that Meryl Streep made her mark with a star on the Hollywood Walk of Fame in 1998, and Johnny Depp received his in 2005. On day two of the Sydney Olympics in 2000, Ian Thorpe won two gold medals and claimed two world records. To 2007, and O.J. Simpson was arrested in Las Vegas for his involvement in the alleged armed robbery of sports memorabilia from a hotel room at the Palace Station Hotel and Casino. The New Zealand All Blacks handed South Africa their highest test match defeat in history in 2017, beating the Springboks 57-0. And in 2023, Rolling Stone magazine co-founder Jan Werner is removed from the Rock and Roll Hall of Fame board of directors after disparaging remarks about female and black musicians. And that's a little of what's happened on this day, September 16.
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0: Adam McAllister of Druin, happy 50th to you from all of us here at Forever Classic 3GG. Yes, you celebrate along with Doug and Vicky Barrett of Warrigal. Happy 54th anniversary to you two young kids. Have yourself a magnificent day. I'm sure you'll both be spoilt. From all of us here at 3GG, if you celebrate a birthday today, you share it with the likes of Nick Jonas, who turns 34. Rapper Flo Rida is 47. Shannon Noll, that's what I'm talking about, is 51. Actress and comedian Amy Poehler is 55. Singer Mark Anthony is 58. Illusionist David Copperfield is 70. Drummer for The Small Faces and The Who, Kenny Jones, is 78. And journalist Peter Harvey would have been 82.
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0: Well, we are looking at a cloudy Wednesday today. The shower's staying with us along with the southwesterly winds. Top today, 13. 7 degrees. Here's what we're sitting on right now. Are you ready for this? 3GG's Ultimate Ear Test. I reckon we're close. This could very well be the time that you go, oh, why didn't I think of that? 1,370 Alpha Grabs, thanks to TMLH, Mater 10, George Street in Maui. There we go. Get all those spring cleaning and jobs done around your home before Christmas with the help of TMLH, Mater 10. What do you reckon that is? 56222444 is a telephone number. Yeah, let's do it for you right now. 56222444, it's the ultimate ear test here at 3GG.
1: Let's go, girls.

0: Heights might attend George Street Mowing. It's the sound that has Gippsland guessing. Three double G's ultimate ear test.
1: The lovely Bonnie of Maui, we are about to try and give you some money right now. Three double G's ultimate ear test. Hopefully you have the right answer for me. With thanks to TMNH Might Attend. You, of course, would know where TMNH are, wouldn't you?
2: Mm-hmm.
1: Being a Maui girl, your chance right now to win the money. Maybe you can spend a little bit of money in there if you do win. Get one of those Yeti bottles or something.
2: Perhaps. What was that? Have I spent it?
1: No, I'm just sort of saying maybe you can spend some in TMNH if you do win it.
2: Yeah, it would be an ultimate dream if I could.
1: Oh, well, let's see whether or not we can make it happen. Here we go. You are about four words or so, a sentence away from winning the money right now. What are we doing, Bonnie?
2: Well, it sounds like you're locking the door or unlocking the door.
1: Ooh. Yeah, we've got plenty of locks around here at 3GG. That's just to keep me in rather than being able to escape. No, as a matter of fact, no, we're not doing that. You know what? I reckon we're getting close though, Bonnie, but you have yourself a lovely day, okay?
2: Thanks, mate. You too.
1: Pleasure, treasure, as we give you the chance to win again tomorrow morning. 3GG's Ultimate Ear Test. Yeah, we'll add another $10 to the jackpot in the meantime. Your chance to win tomorrow morning. Right after 6 tomorrow at Forever Classic 3GG. 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
11: It's 6 degrees in Warragul, 7 in Traralgon and 8 in Pakenham. From the Capital Radio 3GG newsroom, I'm James Wybrow. Falling house prices in Victoria is expected to add further pressure on the state's dire budget bottom line as debt rockets towards $200 billion. Dennis O'Kane explains.
12: Domain is tipping a further 4.4% drop-off in property prices into next year, and that means a $1.8 billion hit to the Victorian budget. Banks and real estate experts predict a downturn worse than Treasury's forecast in May. The Age is reporting the hit to stamp duty, the state government's biggest source of tax revenue, along with payroll tax, calls into question Labor's promised $1 billion surplus in a budget already struggling. The gloom and doom as the state's debt bill is expected to top $200 billion. Dennis O'Kane reporting.
11: In other news, Gippsland Nationals MP Darren Chester has called for the Albanese government to resume normal processing of working holiday maker visa applications. The Department of Home Affairs has quietly introduced the go slow processing strategies as part of an effort to curb net overseas migration. But Mr. Chester says it has created more uncertainty for farmers, tourism operators and regional employees at the worst possible time.
13: The Albanese government's go slow on working holiday maker visas and agricultural visas is going to make it harder for our farmers to harvest their crops, and that's going to impact the food prices.
11: Police in Victoria will be given sweeping new powers to search for knives if Labor is re-elected in November. As part of the crackdown, police will also be issued with handheld metal detector wands to search anyone on the street. Premier Ben Carroll says he's committed to introducing Jack's Law after the government previously blocked an opposition movement to introduce similar legislation to Parliament. The laws will be modelled on Queensland's laws, which were introduced following the killing of Jack Beasley, a teenager who was fatally stabbed in 2019. Wagering operator Dabble Sports has been fined $1 million for breaching gambling self-exclusion rules. An investigation found Dabble failed to close 157 wagering accounts after account holders registered with the BetStop self-exclusion scheme. ACMA member Carolyn Ledgewood says it's one of the highest penalties ever imposed.
14: It signals how serious a breach this was. The $1 million penalty it will act as an important deterrent not only to Dabble, but to other licensed wagering operators.
11: And West Gippsland Arts Centre has opened expressions of interest for locals to have their art displayed. The centre is offering artists and creatives from all visual disciplines a platform to explore and exhibit their work in a public domain during 2027, with exhibitions running for between 4 to 8 weeks. Baw-baw Shire Mayor Kate Wilson said local artists are the creative heartbeat of the community and encourage locals to share their talents.
0: 3GG Local Sport.
11: A young gun footballer from Warragul could be on the move this off-season. Alex Doherty reports.
15: Fox Sports reports St Kilda defender Alex Taru has toured the facilities on the Gold Coast as speculation mounts on his future at the Saints. The Warragul export is contracted at the Saints until the end of the 2027 AFL season, but since being drafted by the club at pick 10 in the 2024 AFL National Draft, he's only managed 19 games in 2 seasons, with suspensions and injuries playing a huge factor in his AFL career to date. It's also reported Tasmania is pursuing Taru as they prepare to enter the competition in 2028.
11: That's the latest 3GG news update. I'm James Wybrow from the Capital Radio Newsroom.
0: 3GG. Time saver traffic. Accident towing Gippsland. Prompt and professional attention from Bunyip to Mallacoota and right across South Gippsland.
16: A slow run in Warragul on Victoria Street heading southbound approaching Smith Street. Have you looked your run into Melbourne? The Princess Freeway is looking good. The Pakenham Bypass does have reports of a crash just outbound before Hillsville at Cooey Rup Road. Otherwise, the Monash does have a crash citybound after the East Link as the left-hand lane close with speeds at 40. 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
11: Unleaded is selling for $2.07 at the Caltex in Traralgon, $2.09 at the Soul in Moe, and $2.20 at the Ampol in Leongatha.
0: 3GG's four-day forecast for Southern Stock Feeds, offering fully customised dairy, beef and sheep pellets.
1: Although the sun is shining right now at Warragul, we are in for a cloudy day today. Some showers about, southwesterly winds as well, down to 5 overnight tomorrow. Cloudy, 14 tomorrow, a few more showers. Sunny on 22 Friday, Saturday. Sunny 24 and sunny 27 on Sunday. Today 13 for Mowing, 12 for Warragul, the prom 13 right now, Pakenham 9. It's 10 at the prom and 8 degrees at Morwell.
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1: What caught my eye? 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Especially if you get pulled over by the cops. 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

0: from Monday.
1: Yeah, Pojo. 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With Bojo's Beat the Bowser, you just need to listen out for that cue to call right across your workday. 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
1: It is 14 to 9 on a day that is going to be rather cloudy, a little unsettled, some further showers about. Top of 13 degrees for you, and right now it's sitting on 8. Coming up after 9, 30 minutes commercial free. Right now this one, Sherbet.

0: This is the station you should automatically turn on when you get to work, especially next week if you want to beat the bowser with Burjo, thanks to the Knock Shop. It's Forever Classic, 531 3GG, the latest from the newsroom is on the way, and then... It's another manic Bangles track, as well as Rick rolling it through your Wednesday. That plus... 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
8: 531 3GG's latest beach and surf conditions.
9: G'day there for Kilcunda today. Poor to fair conditions. 4 to 6 foot swell, 11 knot onshore wind in from the south. Low tide just below a metre, just after 9 o'clock. 14 in the drink and 9 outside. For the island, poor conditions. 4 to 5 foot swell, 19 knot onshore wind in from the south. Low tide to half a metre, 9:15. 14 in the drink and 11 outside. 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
13: It's 8 in Warragul, 8 in Traralgon and 9 in Pakenham. From the Capital Radio 3GG Newsroom, I'm James Wybrow. Premier Ben Carroll is vowing to bring in Jack's Law to fight knife crime if elected. Kiara Parker reports.
14: Police will be given sweeping new powers to search for knives in public places under a re-elected Labor government. Handheld metal detector wands could be used anywhere across the state. 1,200 to be provided to police by early next year. The wands will be able to be used without establishing designated search areas, and officers won't need a warrant or reasonable suspicion. The government previously blocked an opposition move to introduce similar legislation to Parliament. The legislation will be modelled on Queensland laws, introduced after teenager Jack Beasley was fatally stabbed in 2019. Premier Ben Carroll says community safety is his top priority. Kiara Parker, Melbourne.
13: Meanwhile, Mr. Carroll has been accused of having his "I don't hold a hose" moment by Gippsland South Nationals MP Danny O'Brien. The comments come in the wake of the fallout of a pothole in the state's west, causing the death of motorcyclist Peter Mason on Sunday. Mr. Carroll says despite the pothole being filled, he can't say how many have now been repaired across the state, claiming he isn't the roads minister. Shadow Roads Minister Danny O'Brien says it's reminiscent of former Prime Minister Scott Morrison's infamous gaffe during the Black Summer bushfires.
15: We've seen Ben Carroll have his "I don't hold a hose" moment by saying he's the Premier, not the Minister for Roads. Ben Carroll was the Minister for Roads. Indeed, he was the Minister for Roads that cut $200 million from the roads maintenance budget. It's partly on Ben Carroll that we've got the calamity that our roads are at the moment.
13: In other news, farmers in Gippsland claim it's a very low blow by Woolworths, asking them to lower their prices. National Farmers Federation President Hamish McIntyre says producers are already doing it tough amid rising costs.
16: It's different for different sectors in agriculture, different food products. In my own situation, we supply beef to Woolworths. We haven't had an issue, but there are other areas that are being squeezed by Woolworths, other producers, and farmers should be able to negotiate, you know, with confidence, and farmers can't afford to carry the cost of living burden around food particularly.
13: One of South Australia's notorious Snowtown bottom-of-the-barrel killers is being released from jail. The parole watchdog signing off on releasing James Vlasakis, who pleaded guilty to 4 of the 12 murders, the victims' bodies thrown into barrels of acid. It comes after the state government failed in its bid to block his parole. SA Attorney General Khayyam Maher says it's a development some will find hard to hear.
17: It is a very difficult thing for those who are still around who remember what happened so well. Yeah, our heart goes out to the families of victims.
13: And there are new summer opening hours for the Warragul Leisure Centre pool for the summer season. The outdoor pool will be open from 6 to 9, then 3:45 to 7 Monday to Friday, and 6 to 4 on Saturdays and 10 to 2 on Sundays. Council says the revised hours are based on user feedback and will operate between October and April.
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13: Australia has won its opening one dayer against Zimbabwe. The tourists looked in early trouble at 4 for 107, but a maiden ODI century from Matt Renshaw saw them reach 294 for the loss of 8 wickets.
18: Make that 100. Magnificent contribution to Australia's total today. It's his first in one day international colours for Australia.
13: Audio thanks to Fox Sports. And South Melbourne is in the Australian Cup final after coming from a goal down to beat the Queensland Lions 3-1. Bulljack bagging a hat-trick to set up a final against Melbourne Victory. That's the latest 3GG news update. I'm James Wybrow from the Capital Radio Newsroom.
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10: In Druin, it's a slow run on Main South Road after the Summerhill Boulevard just setting northbound. As for your run into Melbourne, you're looking good on the Princess Freeway, as well as the Pakenham Bypass. Once you do get onto the Monash Freeway, there is a crash city bound after the East Link. The left-hand lane is closed and speeds are back to 40. These holidays, the police will be using every tool they have to keep the roads safe. But if you decide to speed, how your holiday ends is your choice. That's the latest 3GG Time Saver Traffic.
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13: Unleaded is selling for $2.07 at the Caltex in Traralgon, $2.09 at the Soul in Moe, and $2.20 at the Ampol in Leongatha.
1: 3GG's 4-day forecast for Southern Stock Feeds. 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
0: The word is cloudy, although there is a little bit of sun about as we speak. We are looking at some southwesterly winds at 20 clicks. Yeah, they should lighten up later this evening. We're out of 5 overnight. Tomorrow, Thursday, cloudy, some morning showers, light winds, top around about 14 degrees. Better for Friday, mostly sunny, 22, a sunny 24 Saturday. And Sunday looking sunny again with a top around about 27. Today, one from our Baw 12 for Druin, Warrigal, Andley and Gatha, 13 for the rest, and right now the prom, 10 degrees, Merboo North, 8, a 9 of Warrigal, and right now, 10 of King Island.
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The Ultimate Ear Test back again tomorrow, and Monday he's back. Yes, we're talking about Burjo. It's Beat the Bowser, thanks to the Doc Shop. It all begins Monday. Double G.

0: What is a good thing is we've got money up for grabs again tomorrow with the Ultimate Ear Test when that returns. Forever Classic 3GG, and from next week, Burjo is back with Beat the Bowser. Thanks to the Doc Shop. It's Forever Classic 3GG. On a day that's going to be a little unsettled, better take the brolly. Hopefully you've laid up, because we're only getting up to 13 today. Right now, we are sitting on 9 degrees. Tomorrow, we're down to 5. Cloudy again, some morning showers, top around 14. But then, things fine up. Sunny 22 Friday, a sunny 24 on Saturday. And Sunday looking sunny again with a top around about 27 degrees. Stay with us in a matter of minutes. Duran Duran and some Glass Tiger on the way for your next Double G.
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0: Well done to Donna, who is off with her daughter, Candace, to London to go and see that band right there. The band's so nice, they named them twice, of course. It is Duran Duran live at London's O2 Arena, October 31st. She's already packing, I believe. 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He doesn't have the wheel. He has a Bowser instead. Burjo wants to fill up your tank. You just have to decide when to say stop. Hopefully you do before the Bowser goes boom. If you do, you win that amount of money. Yeah, don't get too greedy and you have the chance to win from Monday. It's Burjo's Beat the Bowser. Thanks to the Doc Shop. 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

0: Gino Vannelli on your Wednesday morning. Gippsland's Forever Classic 531 3GG. That is it for me for a Wednesday. The damage has been done. Yeah, Brad Martin in next with a 30-minute music marathon after the latest from the newsroom. You're minutes away from this. There's never too much Jimmy Barnes. He's on the way. Some Fleetwood Mac. And some classic fun. Have a great Wednesday.
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10: It's 10 in Warragul, 10 in Tarralgon and 11 in Pakenham. From the Capital Radio 3GG newsroom, I'm James Wybrow. Falling house prices in Victoria is expected to add further pressure on the state's dire budget bottom line as debt rockets towards $200 billion. Dennis O'Kane explains.
11: Domain is tipping a further 4.4% drop-off in property prices into next year, and that means a $1.8 billion hit to the Victorian budget. Banks and real estate experts predict a downturn worse than Treasury's forecast in May. The Age is reporting the hit to stamp duty, the state government's biggest source of tax revenue, along with payroll tax, calls into question Labor's promised $1 billion surplus in a budget already struggling. The gloom and doom as the state's debt bill is expected to top $200 billion. Dennis O'Kane reporting.
10: Meanwhile, the opposition has questioned the Premier's backflip on Jack's Law, which comes weeks away from the state election. Ben Carroll is now promising police will be given sweeping new powers to detect knives, despite Labor previously opposing the crackdown. Shadow Police Minister Brad Batten says the Premier's only acting for political reasons.
12: We have known for far too long the Victoria Police need the extra powers, and every time we raise this, Ben Carroll was front and centre saying that we don't need Jack's Law to take knives off the street in Victoria. Now there's an election close. He wants to do it after the election.
10: In other news, Labor backbenchers are increasingly worried the Albanese government isn't addressing economic concerns. Treasurer Jim Chalmers held private talks with colleagues ahead of next week's release of the intergenerational report. It comes amid fear of further interest rate hikes on top of a federal budget which has landed badly. The opposition's Tim Wilson says households are feeling the pinch.
13: This government has spectacularly managed a trifecta where rents are rising, the price of houses are dropping at the top end while they're barely moving for first-time entrants, which is a spectacular achievement in itself, and then, of course, they're smashing confidence.
10: In local news, the Victorian Auditor General's office has confirmed what Gippslanders already know, that our roads are the worst in the state. Vargo revealed over 55% of Gippsland's state-managed roads were rated poor or very poor, making them the second worst in regional Victoria. Nationals member for Gippsland, Melina Barth, said Gippslanders have spent years dodging potholes and enduring reduced speed limits because Labor shelved preventative road maintenance, and the findings are a damning indictment on the government's neglect of regional roads. And a new survey has found children are undervaluing the work farmers do, including in Gippsland. The Norco survey of young children found 38% don't realise that without farmers, they wouldn't have enough food to eat. Food writer and farmer Sophie Hansen says kids need to be encouraged to value farming more.
14: For the farmers themselves, the connection between food and farming is part of our everyday life. We do it every day. It's our job. We're so consumed by that that probably it would be a big surprise for a lot of regional farming families to understand that there's this big disconnect, and probably relief that these conversations are happening, that this research is happening, and there is some work going into encouraging families and young kids to value farming more broadly.
1: 3GG Local Sport.
10: Former Gippsland Power junior Josh Dunkley has said the Lions aren't thinking about a three-peat as they head into the prelim final. He says they're just thinking about this one game.
15: You know, that's more the exterior noise.